0: I could point it out myself. You got to start hydrating on Tuesday and Wednesday for a Friday night game. You can't just drink a bunch of water tonight and be okay. It's got to be part of the workout mode and everything that you do. You can't just walk out into the heat. So as bad as it sounds, you've got to practice in the heat during the week, and then you've got to hydrate. You got to make sure you're drinking plenty of water. Well, I'm sure we'll see some muscle spasms tonight.
1: Right, cramps.
0: But did you notice last week, we didn't see very many. Both coaches, at least.
1: But toward the end of the game.
0: Yeah, toward the end of the game, we saw some of that. But, they have done a pretty good job. So we'll see how it is. And you got to have water. I noticed they're filling up the water glasses down there. And, I'm so old, this didn't come along till later in my career, but the electrolytes are important also.
1: Yeah.
0: So you got to mix the water with the Gatorade and Powerade.
1: Well, of course, global warming and climate change have taken over now, so that probably makes it worse than when you were playing. It was probably frigid in August when you were playing.
0: Well, that was the ice age, We had to crack out some of the ice in the middle of August to be able to play a game.
1: Well, kind of to break down last week's game before we get to coach and some other things that we're going to talk about here tonight, I didn't keep stats on last week's game, but it seemed to me Lee Summitt threw the ball about three times in the game.
0: And that's part of that offense. It's a single wing formation, direct snap to one of three different backs running straight ahead. The object of the game is to keep the ball and not let the opponent get it back, and they did a real good job of
1: it. They did a good job of it.
0: Blue Springs South played well enough to win. It's just that one kickoff return that they ran for a touchdown.
1: And it seemed like, running the ball like that, they wore Blue Springs South down in that hot weather, and that played a factor. But, as you're going to hear the coach tonight, Alan Wilmus, talk about, he was thankful that his team didn't quit. But they only lost by 3 points. They were down by two touchdowns, and they only lost by three.
0: Yeah, and like I said, they played well enough that if they'd have just done a couple of things different, and I think that game's going to help them down the road. That's probably the biggest offensive and defensive line that they're going to face all year. Now, Platt County's big, but I was looking on the stat chart. They're not as big as Lee Summitt is.
1: No.
0: And we'll probably get to see Lee Summitt later if we make it into the playoffs.
1: Yeah.
0: So I think that experience will help us. So you don't want to lose, but if you do lose, you want to make it count to help you down the road, and I think this will.
1: Like Lee Summitt did last year, you pointed out, they lost that first game and they won the state championship.
0: Absolutely, and made all those changes. So they've got plenty of video now to see how to stop them, and you and I pointed out, on occasion, Blue Springs South stopped them several times, but the one or two times they didn't, it hurt them later.
1: Of course, the schedule makers don't like Alan Wilmus all that much. They get the Class 6 state champion in week one. They get the twice undefeated Class 5 state champion tonight.
0: And don't let the Class 5 fool you. Platt County is as good as any team in the metropolitan area. They've got a tremendous rich history with football. They were pointing out before the game, they've only had three coaches since the 1960s, so people go there and stay.
1: Yeah. It's a great football tradition. I've read up on it a lot. It's the first game I've ever done with Platt County. Have you done a game with Platt County?
0: I've not done a game with Platt County.
1: Yeah. Interesting. Okay, so we're going to have a lot more to bring you here in the SWL Injury Law pregame show. In fact, you'll hear Alan Wilmus, the head coach of the Blue Springs South Jaguars, coming up next. This is a presentation of Vision Sports.
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1: Welcome back to the SWL Injury Law pregame show. Now time for the coaches show. It's presented by State Farm agents Bob Watson, Steve Shipman, Clint Osborne, and Josh Bodner. Dale Carter back with Jags head coach Alan Wilmus. They always say that the best improvement for a football team is between weeks one and weeks two. What did you learn in the game with Lee Summitt?
15: Well, I learned that we're a resilient, tough team. You know, there was a time in the third quarter we were down by two touchdowns and we could have just kind of folded, and you know, because we got a lot of new guys playing this year and some youth, but the guys responded, you know, and we ended up unfortunately coming up short by 3 points. But I like how our guys played. You know, we have chances to win the game and had some opportunities we couldn't capitalize on or execute. But I thought we played a good team, and you know, we're just looking to get better this week and go against another good opponent with Platte County.
1: Buddy Young had the line of the night. He said the loser of this game last year went on to win the state championship. So hopefully that bodes well for your team.
15: Yeah, that would be great. You know, but that's a long way away. So we're just trying to go 1-0 and we got obviously our home opener this weekend and trying to make sure we go 1-0 this week for our seniors and our community.
1: Well, let's talk about that, because last week you had the Class 6 state champion. This week you have the undefeated from last year Class 5 state champion. It's almost like the schedule maker doesn't like you all that much as the Platte County Pirates come to town. What do you know about them?
15: Well, another well coach. You know, they have a new coach with Derek Yost, and he's done a great job. You know, we've watched their film and obviously broke them down, and you see the same type of Platte County. There's obviously different players. You know, they had a great group last year, but their kids play hard. They're well coached, you can tell. They know how to execute, and they obviously know how to win. I think they have a 29-game winning streak or something. So, you know, it's going to be a good test for us again.
1: It will be indeed. You posted a really nice tribute to Micah Joe Barnett, who died after scoring that touchdown for William Jewell. Did you come into contact with him at all? Did you know him?
15: I didn't know him really well. It was just through competing against him, you know, whenever I was at Park Hill South and Blue Springs South as the head coach. You know, he's a really good football player. And so, you know, sometimes you try to go say hi to those guys or give them some props. And, you know, I just knew him through that. And then some acquaintances. And, you know, Coach Ambrose is really close to me, Ambrosian at Jewell. So we've had conversations about Micah Joe even before this incident and how good of a player he was and good kid. And it's a tough loss for the football community in Kansas City for sure, because he was a good one.
1: No doubt about that. And we don't know yet what the cause was, but the heat certainly didn't help in that situation. And Friday night is going to be very hot as we go through this heat wave. What kind of precautions are you guys going to take on Friday night?
15: We always follow the wet bulb. You know, it's the combination of heat and humidity that the state makes us follow. And, you know, we've been doing that for years, and it works really well. You know, I think this week for practice in most districts, you know, you either have to go after 7 o'clock or you got to go before school if you're going to go longer than an hour and 15 minutes, hour and a half, something like that. So, you know, we've been taking every precaution and make sure we keep our kids safe. And, you know, our athletic director and then, you know, obviously our district office, they're going to do what they need to do to make sure everybody's safe at the game. So as of right now, we're playing at 7 o'clock. That could change. But, you know, we're always looking out for the best interest of the kids.
1: You know, a lot of cramps late in that game with Lee Summit, probably heat-related. And one thing that stuck out to me, your quarterback, Archie Buttram, when one of the Lee Summit players went down, he was helping him before the trainers got out there stretching out the leg. I mean, that's sportsmanship right there.
15: Yeah, Archie's a great kid, you know, and that's what we try to do. We try to definitely win football games and do all that, but we're also, you know, in the business of raising good young men, and Archie's a great, great young man, great leader for us, and a kid we're excited about to have 2 more years in our program.
1: Had a couple of really good passes in that game. Hopefully that's going to be potential down the road here. Let's talk about practice. How did it go this week?
15: It's been great so far, you know. You know, our guys have come work. Our schedule's been kind of unorthodox, where we're either after school for a short time or late at night or even early in the morning. So they've done a great job of just handling the adversity and coming to practice. And we just had to have those conversations where it doesn't matter what time of the day, it's time to work, you know. And so they've done a great job. We're excited to compete on Friday.
1: Well, let's talk about injuries. Anybody banged up going into week 2?
15: No, we're pretty healthy right now. We got through that sickness bug. We still have a few kids kind of recovering from that a little bit. But as of right now, knock on wood, you know, we feel pretty good about our team and their health.
1: Home opener. Let's go get them.
15: Yes, sir. We're excited.
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1: Welcome back to Larry Stewart Stadium, getting ready for Blue Springs South and the home opener tonight, entertaining the Platte County Pirates from north of the river. We welcome you back to the SWL Injury Law pregame show here on Jack FM KC. About 15 minutes away from kickoff, we welcome into the broadcast Buddy Young to the broadcast booth here. And, you know, Vince Lombardi famously said, winning is a habit, unfortunately so is losing. And there are kids on this Platte County, in this Platte County program, who have literally never lost a football game.
0: Yeah, they've got a tremendous tradition there, and they work really hard. They're all well coached. We're going to have our hands full tonight, that's for sure. But they've got to play. They've got to come play the Jaguars too. And we've played very well. Coach Wilmus has done a great job of pointing out the important things, and I believe we're going to take a step forward tonight.
1: All right. Well, you know, the opening three games, they don't get any tougher than this. You got Lee Summit, the Class 6 champion. You got the Class 5 champion from the last 2 years in Platte County. And then, oh, in week three, they're going to entertain Blue Springs, their arch rival from the north side.
0: And, you know, 10 years ago, that would have made a difference in your schedule, you know, and the wins and losses and stuff. But now, the way it's set up, playing somebody good, taking a step forward, the team getting better as the year goes on, those losses won't hurt us and they can help us.
1: Absolutely. Correct.
0: So I'm looking for the Jags to take a step forward.
1: All right, well, let's talk about the difference, the Myers difference of the game, presented by Myers Funeral Chapel. Family and locally owned, serving Blue Springs in eastern Jackson County for many years. Always there, always caring. Discover the Myers difference. What is the key for a Jaguar victory tonight?
0: I think the defense needs to take a step forward and establish themselves. They got run over a little bit. They got kind of leaned on, and by the end of the game, they were kind of tired. I look for Prince Goolsby to make a big difference tonight in the middle of that defense, and I think they're going to be the key to the game tonight.
1: All right, well, we'll see if that pans out. It is time to select the player to bank on. You've already mentioned Prince Goolsby, so we're going to have to find somebody else. It's presented by Bank 21, located at 3301 South 7 Highway in Blue Springs. Other than Prince Goolsby, who is that player to bank on tonight?
0: Well, I think this is his second game. We got through the nerves last week of him starting as quarterback, so I think Archie Buntram is the guy tonight to make a difference and to bank on.
1: What a quality human being, too. You know, I mentioned that to Coach in the pregame show, and you saw that during the game when one of the Lee Summit players went down. Archie went over and was helping him stretch out his leg. You just don't see that.
0: No, you don't. That's the good kid coming out in him, and you got to root for someone like that. And he got better as the game went on, and I look forward to him to make a big step tonight.
1: I thought he had some really nice passes.
0: Yeah.
1: And as they get that timing down, you know, that's the kind of thing. You got a new quarterback. You got a lot of new pieces here. It's going to take that timing, that time to get that done. Tonight's game officials are presented by Wildcat Siding and Windows in Blue Springs. And tonight's officials, hopefully all five of them, will make it to the end of the game. You got the referee.
0: Well, you
1: got to
0: explain that. So,
1: well, I mean, these folks are listening to the game. Hopefully they were with us last week as well. We lost one of the officials last week during the game. They carted him off. I'm sure he's okay. Right.
0: Yeah, he walked over to the cart, so yeah. I'm sure he's okay.
1: And they ended up with four, and they still threw the same amount of flags, so apparently that doesn't matter. The referee tonight is Gene Millentree. The umpire is Daniel Carpenter. The line judge, Brad Madison. The headline judge is John Bazzano, and the back judge is Sean McKinney. 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We're going to have an exciting game for you tonight. Blue Springs South in their home opener facing the Platte County Pirates. We'll be back with more of the SWL Injury Law pregame show after this, a presentation of Vision Sports.
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1: We're back at Larry Stewart Stadium. Dale Carter with Buddy Young getting ready for kickoff tonight. The Jaguars are on the field. The Pirates are on the field. We're about ready for football. I'm keeping an eye on this temperature situation because we're in a half-hour delay because of the weather. 93 right now in Blue Springs, and the feels like temperature is 100. And when you look at the Jaguars coming onto the field, Buddy, they're in their home black-on-black tonight.
0: I know. That's unfortunate. Is that
1: a toughness thing? Hey, we're going to overcome the heat. We're going to wear black-on-black.
0: Well, I guarantee you that's what they're saying. Whether they believe it or not is a different story, but that's the story they're going to go with.
1: Across the way, the Pirates are in white-on-white. And they have the orange numbers to go along with that. Captains are about to meet here at midfield. I'm excited about this. I'm ready to get going here. Last week just kind of felt like a slog, especially in the first half.
0: Yeah, and I this is a personal thing, but it didn't help that we were in that press box with
1: mouse turds on
0: mouse
1: the floor.
0: Turds all over the place. Yeah. And, so, yeah, it's a much better situation.
1: Oh, love being in the friendly confines. I'll be honest with you, it's a little warm in here, but it could be a hell of a lot worse.
0: Oh, my gosh, no kidding.
1: So we won't have that to deal with. We have a perfect view. I love this stadium, and I talk about this every year that I've done these games, but those trees over there that are lush and green right now, we're going to see some color coming in October that'll just take your breath away.
0: Yeah, you know, it's a great place. It's got a great staff. I'm pretty biased about this, but you can't do much better than Blue Springs South.
1: Oh, you can't.
0: Coach Wilmus has done a wonderful job with the program. Like I said, they get better every week under him, and I'm looking forward to seeing them tonight.
1: Our captains are meeting at midfield. 7:30 was the projected kickoff time. In fact, we've got a couple of minutes here before kickoff. Why don't we step aside? When we come back, we'll bring you the kickoff. Blue Springs South hosting Platte County. We'll be back with more after this, a presentation of Vision Sports.
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1: We are back at Larry Stewart Stadium, and the Platte County Pirates have won the toss. They have deferred, so we will see the Jaguars on offense first tonight as we're getting ready to get started here. 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And the temperature will be 92 degrees. 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In fact, if you've got a pool this Labor Day weekend, you might want to get in it and then not get out of it.
0: You know, you said... The stadium is beautiful. You say it every year. Well, I say every year. It's amazing in Blue Springs, the community support. The 10,000 members of the band just walked by.
1: Oh, yeah.
0: And they've got a tremendous band. The community wants everything to be good, not just the football team, but everybody.
1: And both high schools. I mean, we'll see that next week.
0: Absolutely.
1: You know,
0: absolutely.
1: When we get these two together, the Battle of Blue Springs, the Cat Clash, as Sterling Wilson has it teed up for the Platte County Pirates. Back deeper, Terry Sullivan and Nate Ringenberg, and we are underway. A high end-over-end kick that will drive Sullivan to the 5-yard line. He's across the 10, looking for the wave on the left side. 15, turns the corner at the 20, 25, 30, down the sideline at the 40. He's across midfield. Sullivan still on his feet, into Pirate territory at the 40, make that 36-yard line. It's going to be great field position for the Jaguars.
0: You know, there were two Platte County kids closing in on him at the 20-yard line back way back, and he was able to get by them with his speed. Once he got to that wall, oh, no, we've got a holding call at the 32-yard line, so we'll start at the 22.
1: That's what we call a buzz kill to start this game off.
0: Well, let's hope that the speed difference holds up, because our kids did a great job. And
1: oh, the wall was there, and Sullivan turned that corner going down the sideline. That was a thing of beauty. And it is going to take the ball back to the 22-yard line on the Jaguar side of the 50. And that's where Blue Springs South will start on first and 10 with Archie Buttram, the junior quarterback, bringing the offense out. They'll go trips to the right side, lone receiver to the far. That's the speedster Terry Sullivan, split wide to the left. Mylon Bristow is the lone setback, and he will shift to the left side of Archie Buttram. Buttram, play action, going to be a screen to the right side to Ringenberg, and Ringenberg is going to be locked up. Nice gain, though, on the play, but he ran into a wall of white jerseys.
0: Yeah, and we talked about this last week. The splits are so wide with the wide receivers now. It takes a while to get the ball out there. So.
1: Got 5 yards, second and five. They're going to go with no huddle. Four to the left side now, empty backfield for Buttram. He's going to throw that screen again, and this time it's going to be Sullivan, and Sullivan's going to be dropped for a loss back to the 25-yard line.
0: We had a trip set over there with an extra receiver also, like quads, but the defensive back blitzed in there and made a great tackle.
1: Maverick Tronson, two tackles in a row for number 26 in white for the Platte County Pirates. Just underway, Blue Springs South and Platte County. Buttram, straight drop back. Here comes the blitz. He's going to look. He's going to throw it over the middle, and it was incomplete, in and out of the hands of the intended receiver, Cash Denny.
0: Great.
1: And that was a dangerous throw.
0: It was a dangerous throw. Great defense, and I believe that was Paxton Bennett that made the hit that dropped, made him drop the ball. Great job by the defense, so we're going to have to punt.
1: So after that return was called back, the Jaguars are going to have to punt. Archie Buttram is the punter. Jordan Moore is back deep for the Pirates. And we'll see Platte County on offense for the first time. They blitzed Carlos Baskerville on that last play, and he nearly got there. Definitely got Buttram in a hurry. And the returner, Jordan Moore, splits the two tacklers. There's a flag down. That's going to be a face mask.
0: Yeah.
1: And that's going to work against the Jaguars.
0: Yeah, they're going to start right about the 40-yard line on our side of the field. So let's see if that, like I predicted, the defense can maybe come through and and get him a stop.
1: First quarter action presented by Jackson County Combat. Don't let the name fool you. 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
0: Two critical penalties right at the beginning of the game that can hurt the Jags. We talked about last week getting past those early season jitters and playing error-free football. This is not a good start.
1: A lot of change on this Platte County Pirate offense from the team that went undefeated last year and won the Class 5 state championship. And one of those changes is Cade Fowler at quarterback. He is a 6'1", 180-pound sophomore who will quarterback this Pirate team.
0: And they've got a junior as the backup, so he must be pretty good.
1: Twins to both sides. Caleb Hill is the lone setback. The motion man is Hank Marriott. He'll shift to the other side of the offense. Fowler will hand off, and they'll come straight over left tackle with Caleb Hill. And Hill, a nice gain on first down.
0: And he had good yards after the contact also. Pretty good hole, and the linebackers got to him and stopped him, but it's going to be second and fairly short.
1: And the Pirates will go no huddle as well. Derek Yost, in his first year coaching this Platte County team, with a rich tradition of winning, obviously. What did Wilma say in the pregame show? They've won 28 games in a row?
0: Absolutely.
1: Second down and four from the 31-yard line. Jaguars coming on a blitz. And a loose football. That may be picked up by Blue Springs South. And it is. That was David Scheibler blitzing in from his linebacker position. And he disrupted the handoff and got the loose football. And that's something that could turn the tide here.
0: Came right through the center guard gap. And he got to the quarterback just about the same time the ball did. Knocked it down and recovered his own fumble. So huge play for the Jaguars. So far, the defense is the key spot tonight.
1: Got to cash that in. Just under 10 minutes to go in the first quarter, 9:59. No score between the Jaguars and the Pirates. Blue Springs South with the football, first and 10 at the 36-yard line. Buttram brings the offense back out, twins to both sides. Out of that shotgun formation, he'll send Denny in motion. Denny sets up on a wing to the left side. And they're going to hand off, and they'll try that left side, and not a lot of running room there.
7: Number 26, Keyshawn Todd Bell
1: was the ball carrier. Hank Fowler on the tackle, and no gain on the play. Second and 10.
0: Yeah, zone read off tackle that time. Wasn't going anywhere. The defensive line did a great job of stopping the offensive line.
1: Todd Bell is in the game still as the lone setback. Twins to both sides. Now there's confusion on the motion. They send two people in motion at the same time. There was no flag. There's the flag. And now it's going to be an outlet pass to Keyshawn Todd Bell. Unfortunately, that's going to come back. He's down the sideline. He's going to score, but it's coming back.
0: Too bad that the penalty had absolutely nothing to do with the play.
1: Yeah. But again, that's two times you've seen speed for the Jaguars. They've got speed.
0: They've got speed. But unfortunately, that's the third time we've had a major penalty at the worst possible time.
1: So instead of a touchdown, it's going to be second and 15.
0: Yeah. You can't put two people in motion at the same time.
1: Well, there was confusion. The quarterback was looking both ways. Yeah. He's going to go in motion, and they both went in motion. That's a no-no. That's unfortunate.
0: But that tells us something. It was a short pass. It didn't take long to get the ball in the hands of the receiver, and we showed off our speed. So let's bank on that and make some adjustments.
1: And the blocking scheme was really good.
0: Absolutely.
1: So instead of a touchdown, it's second and 15 back at the 31-yard line. 9:10 to go in the first quarter. No score between Blue Springs South and Platte County. Buttram sets the offense, trips to the left side. Lone receiver to the near is Jace Hardiman. He's looking both ways. Now they run a guy in motion from the left side, or toward the left side. And Buttram's going to keep it. Fumble, loose football. And the loose ball is recovered by the Jaguars.
7: Fumble on the carry.
1: That ball squirted into the backfield.
7: Recovered by the Jaguars, number 56, Owen.
1: Owen Smith, the center, is the guy who covered the loose ball. So they are going the wrong way.
0: We can't get out of our own way right now. Hopefully we can do something to adjust with that.
1: It's going to be third and 21 back at the 25-yard line.
0: Big Jude Cousins had to come out to take a breather. It looks like he's okay.
1: They'll reset the offense. We'll go Twins to both sides. And there's another flag. That's probably going to be delay. It is delay. That's another five-yard walk-off. So poise is kind of a problem here early on.
0: No kidding. It's going to be third and 31.
1: You got a play for that?
0: Yeah, I was going to say. Let me look down my play chart and see what
1: that
0: looks good.
1: That little swing pass that went for a touchdown would probably work.
0: It would be great now. We need to adjust, though. We need to not put two players in motion before we run that.
1: Yeah. And that's just practice and reps, right?
0: Yes.
1: Okay, so here we go. Third and 26, all the way back at the 20-yard line. Motion man is Ringenberg. That'll overload that left side. Buttram, he's going to look to the right side. He's got a man, Hardeman, down there. And Hardeman just over the outstretched fingertips, and that might have gone for a touchdown.
0: He got one hand on it, almost was able to haul it in. I was worried about him stepping out of bounds. He was very close to the sideline. Nice pass, though.
1: So it's going to be fourth down. Jude Cousins, having an equipment issue, is going to come off the field. 7:58 to go in the first. There's no score, and a second punt coming from Archie Buttram. With Jordan Moore back deep for Platte County.
0: I'm just uncomfortable with the field position that we're going to end up giving Platte County here.
1: High snap. Buttram pulls it down, nearly blocked. In fact, they might have gotten a finger on it. It takes a Blue Spring South bounce across the 50.

0: brings the offense out. Bunch to the right side. Fowler out of the gun. Heavy rush coming. Fowler running for his life. Rolling to his right. He'll throw it that way, and it is incomplete. There was some pushing and shoving going on there, but a good no call by the officials.
1: Yeah, the defensive back was going for the ball. He actually had a better chance at it than the receiver for Platte County. So great job on the pass rush. So far, we've been able to get great penetration on their offensive line. That's the second play in a row we've had good pressure on the quarterback.
0: Second down and 10 at the 49-yard line. 7:43 to go in the first quarter. There's no score between Blue Springs South and Platte County. Fowler operates out of the gun. Two tight ends, receivers to both sides. Sipes in motion. And Sipes is going to get it on the handoff, and he's going to go nowhere. Great pursuit by that Jaguar defense.
1: Yeah, once again, we had somebody step through their offensive line, chase the ball down from behind. We were able to come up and make that tackle. So they tried to sweep us and couldn't get to the outside. Good job by the people on the outside to keep that play from getting out there.
0: Melvin Solomon tracked him down, the big 6'1", 270-pound junior. It's going to bring up third and 11 for the Pirates. Twins to both sides. Fowler sends a man in motion. Straight drop back. Heavy rush coming. And are they going to get to him? They are. That's going to be a sack and a fourth down for the Platte County Pirates, and a great pass rush for the Blue Springs South Jaguars. Evan Mays coming out of there.
1: We had three defensive players on there. It looks to me like our defensive line is doing a great job against their offense. We've had great penetration so far. Let's hope that keeps up.
0: Fowler will be the punter. And back deep is the speedster Terry Sullivan standing at his 7-yard line.
1: Well, let's hope we can avoid penalties on this specialty play.
0: Good snap. No rush, really. A low line drive punt will bounce at the 25 and will roll to about the 15-yard line. And that's where we'll see the Jaguars take over again, first and 10, with a fresh set of downs. So you got a fresh set of downs. Just go out there and get it done.
1: Absolutely. We don't have great field position. We caused that ourselves.
0: Yeah. 39-yard punt, no return. First quarter action presented by Jackson County Combat. Don't let the name fool you. Combat's mission is to make Jackson County, Missouri, safer and a more peaceful community. Find out more about Combat online at jacksoncountycombat.com. First and 10 at the 15-yard line. 6:16 to go in the first quarter. There is no score. Jaguars have had multiple penalties that have really shot themselves in the foot. Buttram's going to hand off to Mylon Bristow. Bristow looking for running room, and the Pirates do a good job shutting it down.
1: Yeah, that play was never going to go very far. They had good penetration on our offensive line that time.
0: So no gain on the play. Second and 10.
2: No gain.
0: And we may have a timeout on the field, maybe a water break. That's probably a good idea.
1: I think that's exactly what they're doing.
0: We're going to step aside, and I'm going to take a water break myself. No score, Blue Springs South and Platte County. Back at Larry Stewart Stadium after this, a presentation of Vision Sports.
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0: We're back at Larry Stewart Stadium, and we're getting a light show here. I'm hoping that's on purpose.
1: It is. I think it's a strobe effect, and I was worried about that pregame, but it looks like they can kind of turn it off and on whenever they want.
0: All right. My first thought was something overheated and the lights are going to fry and we're going to have another delay. But that is not the case, as the Jaguars are on the field, ready to go. Second and 10 at the 15-yard line, just under 6 minutes to go in the first quarter with no score. Mylon Bristow is the lone setback with Archie Buttram in the shotgun. Four receivers in the pattern, play action. Buttram looks to his right, throws that way. He's got a man, Nate Ringenberg. Ringenberg with room to run in the secondary. He's going to have a first down all the way out to the 40-yard line, and that sets up great field position.
1: You know, that was a great pass. Ringenberg had to jump a little bit to get that ball, but there was a defender right underneath him, so it was a super job by our quarterback getting the ball to him. Archie did a really nice job.
0: No huddle, And there might have been movement in the back.

0: Field, no call on that. Keyshawn Todd Bell is going to get the handoff, and he's going to get a couple of yards there.
1: I just like the fact that we've had two plays in a row with no penalty.
0: Yeah, Hank Fowler on the tackle, and again, the Jaguars are going to go no huddle. Second and eight at the 42-yard line. Buttram looks downfield, good protection, has a man, and it is incomplete, in and out of the hands of Jace Hardiman.
1: Pretty good defense that time, but really that ball probably should have been caught. That's a pretty nice pass by Archie.
0: Eric Dooley in coverage for the Pirates. There is a flag on the play.
1: They didn't get all their kids off the field
0: in time
1: for the play to start, so that's going to be on them.
0: A little five-yard mark off there, and we'll repeat second down here.
1: I noticed that the kid ran on the field late, and the defensive lineman was not able to get off the field. Probably would have gone unnoticed, except he was in front of one of our wide receivers on the other side of the field when the play started.
0: Hardiman had to wait for that ball to come down.
1: Yeah.
0: I think that's also a timing issue. If he'd hit him in stride, that probably would have been a touchdown. That's a bigger penalty than I thought it was. Is that a 15-yard penalty?
1: Could it have been a different penalty? I thought that was just 5 yards. But you know what? They do know better than I do.
0: I don't know what's going on because the down marker still says second down and they haven't moved the 10-yard markers. We're going to have a confab and figure out what's going on.
1: I like the fact that we're in their territory now.
0: Mm. How would you like to be the young man on the swing pass that ran all the way down the field and scored a touchdown and then saw a flag?
1: Yeah, and it was behind him. Here's Mr. Mellentree to give us an update.
0: I wish he had a microphone on. I'd love to know what's going on here. Now they're going to move the sticks. So okay. It must have been a more egregious penalty than just, you know, getting off the field late.
1: Maybe he said something to the official when he went by.
0: At any rate,
1: I'm
0: it's going to be
1: kidding, yeah.
0: First and 10 at the Pirate 43-yard line for the Jaguars.
1: Nice to be in their territory for once.
0: Buttram brings the offense out. And he's going to hand off. That's left side Mylon Bristow. And Bristow's going to try running over left guard, basically. And he'll get a couple of yards.
1: You know, it doesn't look like much, but a positive gain on first down like that, running the ball inside, that's a positive thing. And we didn't have that last week, so that's good to see.
0: And going no huddle again. That definitely can keep a team on its heels. Bristow gets some good running room. Down that left sideline. Bristow's at the 20 and out of bounds. That one popped open.
1: It did. He followed his blocking inside, was able to hop outside, and he beat the corners. Tell you what, it looks like we've got a speed advantage with our kids. They don't seem to have the kind of speed we do in the backfield and receivers.
0: And no huddle on a night when it feels like 100 degrees has got to be tough on a defense. Buttram with four in the pattern sends a man in motion. First and 10 Jaguars at the 19-yard line, threatening to score. Buttram rolling to his right, looking downfield. He's going to have to throw it, get rid of it. And he'll come back toward the middle, and that was nearly complete to Cash Denny. It went in and out of his hands.
1: Almost a great play. I don't think he was expecting it. We were Buttram kind of running for his life, got the ball to him late, and it just went through his fingertips. But great play by Buttram.
0: Buttram showing a good head on his shoulders, no doubt. Second down and 10 at the Pirate 19-yard line.
1: He does not look like a first-year starter, does he? He looks like he's had more experience
0: and
1: than he has.
0: You get him for 2 years in this program now as a junior. Keyshawn Todd Bell shifts to the other side of the offense, and he'll get the football on a handoff right side. He runs right into a white wall of jerseys, and he'll be lucky to get back to the line of scrimmage.
1: Outside linebacker did a super job on that play.
0: Carlos Baskerville.
1: Yeah.
0: Standout for these Pirates. And again, they don't like to lose. They don't know what that's like. And the Jaguars are threatening to go first on the scoreboard here. It's going to be third and 10 at the 19-yard line. Trips to the right side. That's the near side. Buttram's going to throw to the end zone. He's got a man there, and it is. It is what?
1: Incomplete pass.
0: Incomplete. All right. And I was looking for the official to give me the eye. Oh, there was a guy closer.
1: I thought he caught the ball, but evidently.
0: Fine. Dylan, you're taller than me. You can see over there. It's incomplete.
1: It was a fade type pass where he laid the ball at the back of the end zone. just inches off on that one. That's two great plays that almost happened.
0: Well, the Jaguars are going to try and put a field goal up here to go ahead. Josue Ayala is on to kick the field goal. It'll be a 36-yard attempt from the near hash. Nate Ringenberg is the holder. Kick is on its way, end over end, toward the band, and it is good. So the Jaguars on the board first, 3:57 to go in the first quarter. Blue Springs South 3, Platte County nothing. Back with a kickoff after this, a presentation of Vision Sports.
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0: Back at Larry Stewart Stadium, the Jaguars put up the first points of this game with a 36-yard field goal from Josue Ayala. And you would have liked to have turned that into a touchdown, but you got points, and that's good.
1: And we've seen good things out of the offense again, so we could be off to a good start. We've kind of stubbed our toes a couple of times. Let's hope the defense can come through now, get the ball back, and go down and get a touchdown.
0: Ayala is set to kick off. Jordan Moore and Jack Johnson are back deep for the Pirates. 3:57 to go in the first quarter. We had a late start because of the weather, the temperature. Not a storm or anything. It's just this heat wave that we have been locked into in the Kansas City metro area. 91 now with a feels like temperature of 97. And that one's going to go into the end zone, and we'll see the Pirates take over first and 10 from their own 20-yard line.
1: You know, with a talented team like this, like Platte County, that doesn't bother me at all to kick the ball into the end zone and not have a run back, because you can see from our situation, they don't want to kick to us either because we've got that speed. So let's get the defense going and start at the 20.
0: Sounds like a plan. Cade Fowler, the sophomore quarterback, he has been under due rest with that pass rush coming from Blue Springs South. First down, 10. The Jaguars have already forced a turnover in the backfield on a handoff.
1: And I can see one adjustment Platte County's made. They've cut their splits down, so it's going to be harder for those guys to get through. But that limits their offense also.
0: Fowler's going to hand off. That's Caleb Hill, and nowhere to run that time.
1: The more you can get them to tighten down like that, the easier it is for the Jags to contain them from the outside. So I say that. Watch them sweep and do good.
0: David Scheibler made the tackle. And that linebacker core, usually a strength at Blue Springs South, of Grice, Goldsby, and Scheibler, they are tough. That time Scheibler threatened a blitz and then came out of it. Second down and 10 from the 20-yard line for the Pirates. 3:24 to go in the first quarter. Blue Springs South up 3-0. Fowler, the sophomore quarterback, he's going to hand off. And again, they're going to try that middle with Hill. And again, very little running room. It's going to be third down and long.
1: Once again, the defensive line is doing a good job of getting into their backfield. They were able to turn it into about a 3-yard gain. But once again, nice job by the defensive line. Goldsby on a tackle.
0: Evan Mays joined him on that tackle. Third down and 7. From the 23-yard line.
1: We'll say Goldsby's name a lot tonight, I'm sure.
0: Said it a lot last week. As tired as they were at the end of that game, they were still fighting. Slot right, lone receiver to the near side. Fowler, straight drop back, heavy rush coming. Fowler running for his life. Goldsby chasing him down. He's going to throw the ball. It's going to be complete, but it's not going to be nearly enough for a first down.
1: And he threw that out of self-defense. Tremendous job that time. That was Morgan White, wasn't
0: yep.
1: it, on the play.
0: Jude Brown on the connection, but it's not enough for a first down. So Platte County is going to punt. Fowler also the punter. And he will be punting to Terry Sullivan. And Sullivan standing on his own 42-yard line. So the Jaguars should come out of this with great field position.
1: Well, the difference is on that last drive, we were able to penetrate into the Pirate territory. So we're going to get good field position, which we haven't had before then.
0: Good snap. End-over-end punt taken at the 40-yard line. And Sullivan's going to try that right side. They're going to say he was down. Essentially, the ball made contact with the field before he took off running, so he was down at the 40-yard line. 34-yard punt.
1: I think they had a punt block on. They had three people close to that, so there weren't many blockers, and so Platte County looked pretty good on the coverage that time.
0: So, again, it's going to be good field position for the Jaguars. They're going to have it at their own 40-yard line. They lead this game 3-0.
1: How do you like that strobe effect with the lights?
0: I don't like it.
1: How did I know that was coming?
0: I like it better than mouse turds in the press box.
1: Yeah,
0: let's put
1: exactly
0: it that way.
1: Exactly right. Yeah. And the food is much better here.
0: Indeed. They feed you well at both Blue Springs South and Blue Springs. Buttram brings the offense back out. First and 10 from their own 40-yard line. Ringenberg is in motion. Buttram's going to keep it. He's going to try the middle. There is running room. He spins away, gets into the secondary, and trips to about an 8-yard gain.
1: That's the thing about bringing pressure off the edge. They blitzed the cornerback that time, and we ran right where the blitz came from.
0: And Buttram is hobbled. He's going to go over to the sideline.
1: Twisted ankle.
0: Not good. So the Jaguars will go to another quarterback coming in cold. He's going to hand off. That's Bristow. And Milan is going to lose about a yard, so it's going to be third down.
1: They'll give him forward progress, so it's only loss of a yard, but he ended up about 3 yards back.
0: So Brody Reichard comes into the game while they take a look at Archie Buttram. It's going to be third down and three. That's how football is. Next man up.
1: Yep.
0: Reichard's going to go with an empty backfield, straight drop back, plenty of time. He's going to throw. He nearly picked off. The guy who had the best shot at that was Maverick Tronson for the Pirates.
1: And he was the under coverage man, so if we had a little bit more juice on that ball, it might have been complete. But the big thing is no interception.
0: Well, and there's also a 5-yard penalty against the Jaguars. They are working on the right knee of Archie Buttram.
1: That's not a good sign.
0: The penalty is declined, and we're going to have to see who the punter is because Archie Buttram is also the punter.
3: Dropping back for Platte County is number two, Jordan Moore.
0: I don't know what kind of formation that is. They may have to take a timeout and talk about this.
1: I think they just realized that Archie's not out there to punt the ball.
0: Yeah, we don't have a punter. So with timeout on the field, 39 seconds to go in the first quarter, Jaguars clinging to a 3-0 lead. We're back with a punt after this, a presentation of Vision Sports.
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0: Got a partial score for you. Blue Springs up on Raypec, 7-0 with 3 minutes to go in the first quarter. First quarter?
5: Yep. Yeah.
0: And, of course, the Cat Clash is next week back here at Larry Stewart Stadium, the Jaguars and the Wildcats. So if he'd turn this way, I'd see the number on the punter. And
5: 22.
0: That's Cy Wilmus is the punter now. And it's going to go out of bounds. We're going to see the Platte County Pirates take over here first and 10. 35 seconds to go in the first quarter. They are still working on that right knee on Archie Buttram on the training table.
1: It's a good sign that they are continuing to work on it. It means that they're trying to see if there's any damage. It looks like maybe that there's not. One of the great things about our community is that we've got doctors that volunteer to come to the game, so he's in good hands.
0: Might have been a penalty on that because they moved the football up to the 48-yard line on the Platte County side of the 50, and that's where the Pirates are going to take over first and 10. Cade Fowler will send a man in motion. Fowler, play action. Looking to roll around, and he's going to roll right into some black jerseys and get a gain of about a yard.
1: Yeah, he tried to cut back and ran into our linebackers, which is not a healthy thing for quarterbacks to do. Second and 9.
3: Second down 9 for 49.
0: Miko Brown made the tackle for the Jaguars.
1: We are consistently getting people into the backfield, and really a positive note for our defense.
0: They may not run another play here. As there's 5 seconds left in the quarter, they're not going to run another play. So that is going to be the end of the first quarter at Larry Stewart Stadium on the south side of Blue Springs. The Jaguars have a 3-0 lead. Platte County with the ball when we come back to start the second quarter. This is a presentation of Vision Sports.
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0: Well, we got treated to a wonderful light show there during the break between the quarters. I mean, what do they do if they turn them off and they don't come back on?
1: Well, I think that's the thing you got to worry about.
0: That might be a problem. See, I worry about things like this.
1: Looks like somebody's letting their teenage son run the lights.
0: Exactly. Second down and 9 at the 49-yard line. The Pirates still on their side of the 50. 3-0, Jaguars with the lead and Platte County with the ball. Cade Fowler sends a man in motion. Slot to the right side. Fowler, straight drop back pass. Heavy rush coming. He'll unload it. It is complete into the secondary, and that's going to be close to a first down. Braxton Seifert on the completion, and they'll be just short, it looks like, of a first down. Yep, they're going to say he got the first down.
1: I think he did get a first down, but that's a good play call for Platte County with a heavy rush like that to run a screen, and it worked to perfection. He barely got the ball over the rushing defense, but it was enough that they got a good start and picked up a first down.
0: First and 10 at the Jaguar 42-yard line. Platte County trails 3-0 with 11:35 to go in the first half. Fowler with three receivers in the pattern and a wing to the left side. Brady McDaniel is the lone setback. And now we have a whistle and a timeout. Timeout on the field. 11:21 to go in the first half. 3-0 Blue Springs South. Back with more after this, a presentation of Vision Sports.
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0: 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Blue Springs, as we mentioned, up on Rapex, 7-0. Omaha West Side 21, Lee Summit 14. That is a second quarter score. We'll get you some others here after this play. Fowler on first and 10. Jaguars bring up their coverage, and Brady McDaniel will try the left side. Not a lot of running room there.
1: Run defense much better tonight. Looks like lessons learned against Lee Summit. Second and 10.
0: Millard South out of Nebraska up on Lee Summit North, 6-0. That's a second quarter score, and we have two late starts. Grain Valley Kearney and Park Hill Lee Summit West are 8 o'clock starts. Fowler on third down. Heavy rush coming. Prince Goldsby's got him by the ankles. He still unloads it to Brady McDaniel down the left sideline, and McDaniel's going to have a first down and more.
1: Did not have great coverage on that. That almost was a huge sack. Instead, it goes to about 30 yards for the Platte County Pirates inside our 10-yard line.
0: Huge gain for the Pirates. In fact, it's going to be first and goal at the 10-yard line.
3: First and goal from the 10.
0: Fowler, hands off. That's Hill. And Hill's going to try the left side, maybe got a yard or two. And you got bodies down everywhere.
1: Yeah, good if we can stiffen up. Looks like the Jags are up. We've got one down for Platte County, though.
0: Try and get you a number on that. one of their linemen, and that has all the earmarks of a cramp. I mean, it is hot, and they're wearing full gear down there. Daxton Lucian is the injured Pirate, and they're going to take a look at him. We'll step aside. 3-0 Jaguars with the Pirates threatening. Back after this, a presentation of Vision Sports.
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0: 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Blue Springs South clinging to a 3-0 lead.
1: We'll see if the Jags can come up with a good penetration here and maybe throw them for a loss.
0: Twins to both sides, empty backfield for Fowler. Cade Fowler been running for his life most of the night, but he's been able to make connections as he's falling. He's getting quite the lesson tonight.
1: Yeah, but he's handling it well.
0: He is handling it well. And he's going to keep it. He'll try the right side. He's going to run into that pressure from the Jaguars. And very little gain on the play.
1: Planned quarterback draw.
0: Cy Wilmus made the tackle for the Jaguars. It's going to be third and goal.
1: Cy came up quickly. Our defensive line did a good job of holding him up. And Cy was able to come in and finish him off. So,
0: Cy Wilmus, one of the best players from last year, an All-State player, his senior year. Play clock runs here. 15 seconds to go on the play clock. It's going to be third and goal at the 8-yard line. Jaguars trying to hold the Pirates out of the end zone. Fowler looks to his left. Heavy rush coming. He'll throw it. Nearly picked off. Man, Cy Wilmus had a beat on that.
1: And I think he knocked the ball away from the receiver's arm. So, yeah, that's an incomplete pass.
0: Yep. Fourth down. And a field goal situation here is the Pirates are going to try and tie this game up.
1: Wilmus was just like a bullet coming to that ball. I thought that was going to be complete till I saw that black flash running across the field.
0: Brandon Reynolds in field goal. Sterling Wilson.
1: What about a blocked field goal here?
0: I'd take it. On to attempt a field goal. 24-yard field goal.
1: Close.
0: Splits the uprights.
1: Yeah.
0: And we have a tie game. 9:15 to go in the first half. We are tied at 3. Back with a kickoff after this, a presentation of Vision Sports.
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0: 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Dale Carter with Buddy Young at Larry Stewart Stadium. And we have a tie game, 3-3, and the Jaguars getting the football.
16: That's right, seafood and crispy chicken, KS's way, and fight for operation by protected industrial processes around the world.
1: Here's a good opportunity to show off some speed if they can kick the ball to us. We've got two players back, so there's a better chance we can get it fielded. It's harder to kick it away from us.
0: Sterling Wilson will kick off for the Pirates. Back deep is Terry Sullivan.
16: L.A. Johnson. Kicking out for Pratt County, Sterling Wilson.
0: L.A. Johnson is also back deep for the Jaguars. Wilson, he's going to pooch it to an up man. It's going to be taken by one of the up men near the 30-yard line, and we'll get out to about the 36-yard line.
16: Number 31, Austin Watson.
1: That's good field position. If they're going to try to pooch it, that's fine, but they give us a shorter field that way. So let's see if the Jags can get the ball moving again like they did before.
0: Austin Watson was the up man for the Jaguars who pulled in the kick. And the Jaguars will take over first and 10. We'll see who comes out at quarterback. It is going to be Brody Reichard at quarterback. He'll have Keyshawn Todd Bell with him in the backfield.
1: I see Archie on the sideline still limping. It looks like that we're not going to see him tonight.
0: First and 10 for the Jaguars from their own 36-yard line. Reichard got some action last week against Lee Summit. He's going to hand off this time to Keyshawn Todd Bell, and Todd Bell's going to get out near the 40-yard line.
1: He did a great job of dancing around and turning that into a nice gain. It was tough to get going, but he did a nice job. And aren't we glad that we got some experience last week at quarterback?
0: Carlos Baskerville made the tackle. Here's an outlet pass. That's going to be picked off. The defender stepped right in front of the ball. That was Jordan Moore. And, right.
17: Interception.
0: Yeah. I said that.
1: once again, our receivers are so close to the sideline. That's such a long throw. When there's tight coverage like that,
0: yeah,
1: it makes it really tough. You got to get the ball out there quick.
0: Well, and Jordan Moore just stepped right in front of the route.
1: Right.
0: And the receiver turned into a defender and had to make the tackle, or that would have been a touchdown for Platte County. As it is, the Pirates are going to get the football at the Jaguar 41-yard line, so they've got great field position in a game that's tied at 3 with 8:41 to go in the half.
1: Man, that's unfortunate.
0: Penalties and turnovers, the bane of every coach. And injuries. I guess those are the trifecta, right?
1: Yeah.
0: Cade Fowler brings the Pirate offense out. He's going to throw in a screen, and he throws right into the flat, and he's going to be dumped immediately.
1: Yeah, and that was Evan Mays. Miko Brown, I'm sorry.
0: Made the tackle for the Jaguars. That was right in his wheelhouse.
1: Once again, they tried to get the ball out there so wide. It takes a while to get the ball out. We were able to make an adjustment and get to the tackle.
0: No gain on the play. Second down and 10 at the 41-yard line with 8 minutes to go in the first half. Jaguars are going to have to bow their necks here, try and get that football back. Pirates will go with trips to the left side in a bunch. They're going to throw that way, and the pass is going to be complete to Nolan Sipes. Sipes tackled out there by Griffin Grice, and it's going to bring up third down and about 5 for the Pirates.
1: Just a quick throw. The quarterback stands up and throws the ball out to the wide receiver. He tries to pick his way for yardage.
0: The Jaguar Pride marching band leaving the stands. Apparently they're going to be playing here at halftime for the crowd. Senior night, right? Yeah. Third and 5 at the 36-yard line. Play clock down to 8 seconds. Fowler running the offense for Platte County. And it's snapped to a different. Nope, that's Fowler. He's going to take it on the quarterback keeper and what wheels he's got. Fowler's going to go down the sideline, get inside the 5-yard line before he's driven out of bounds. It's going to bring up first and goal for Platte County.
1: We blitzed everybody and we ran right by the quarterback. It was a planned quarterback draw. He picked his way, and once he got by the line, the linebackers were gone on the blitz, so he was able to jump outside.
0: 34-yard gain for Cade Fowler. They're going to set the football at the 3-yard line, first and goal for the Pirates. The Jaguars are going to have to overcome losing their starting quarterback here.
1: Well, let's see if we can buck up a little bit and keep them out of the end zone.
0: Fowler with Caleb Hill right next to him. Fowler's going to keep it, looking for a hole, can't find it. Jaguars will dump him right at the line of scrimmage.
1: had a chance to get him back for a bigger loss, but he's able to avoid tackles and get back to the line of scrimmage.
0: And again, the kid's only a sophomore, showing great poise out there.
1: Absolutely. It was a low snap. It touched the ground, but he was able to pick it up and make something out of nothing there.
0: Second and goal from the 2-yard line. Pirates are threatening, and they'll hand off straight up the gut and see if he gets in the end zone. And he does. Touchdown, Platte County.
16: 2-yard touchdown run.
1: Okay, we've got adversity to overcome here. Let's see if the Jags can come back and make something happen.
0: Caleb Hill scores the touchdown from 2 yards out. And Sterling Wilson will try and tack on the PAT.
16: Sterling Wilson.
0: Brandon Reynolds holding for Platte County. Nearly got to it to block it, but he got it over the crossbar, so that's going to be good. With 6:32 to go in the first half, Platte County opens a 10-3 lead. We're back with the kickoff after this, a presentation of Vision Sports.
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0: Back at Larry Stewart Stadium, 10-3 the score now. 6:32 to go in the first half. 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Sterling Wilson set to kick off. Back deep, Nate Ringenberg. And L.A. Johnson, live ball, is going to be picked up by Terry Sullivan. And Sullivan, still looking for running room, finally stopped right around the 20-yard line. And that's where the Jaguars will take over first and 10. Devin Lum on the tackle. First and 10 Jaguars at the 25-yard line is where they'll set it.
1: Well, so far we've been our own worst enemy. We've fumbled the ball. We've had an interception. We need to get rid of mistakes and take over the game here.
0: Brody Reichard taking over at quarterback for the injured Archie Buttram, with Mylon Bristow in the backfield. And Bristow's going to get the handoff, gets into the secondary. Bristow still on his feet, crosses the 30-yard line out to the 32, so a little breathing room for the Jaguars.
1: I know I'm biased, but I believe our offensive and defensive lines are a little better suited tonight, and there's no reason we can't march down the field and score.
0: Reichard's going to go no huddle, second and 2 at the 32-yard line. Pirates running around on defense trying to get set. As the Jaguars will hand off, that's Bristow, no running room that time.
1: Yeah, and Tony Reisinger just pointed out this is a big possession for the Jaguars. There's 5 minutes left in the half. If we can go down and get some kind of score, it would really help the situation.
0: Timeout on the field here, maybe a water break.
1: Yeah.
0: We will step aside. 5:51 to go in the first half. 10-3 Pirates, Jaguars with the football when we come back. This is a presentation of Vision Sports.
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0: 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Third down and short. It's going to be third down and one for the Jaguars. How important is this third down?
1: It's huge. It's the biggest play of the half so far.
0: Say that again.
1: I said it's huge. It's the biggest play of the half so far, especially for the Jags.
0: All right. Hand off to the left side, and he's not going to get it. Keyshawn Todd-Bell is going to be stopped for a loss, so it's going to bring up fourth down.
1: When you see all the white jerseys show up and the running back starts dancing around, that does not bode well.
0: Boy, they thought about going for it, but ooh, that would have been quite the call. Yeah. They're going to punt it away. Cy Wilmus is the backup punter.
1: We've had a little better luck on the perimeter, I think, than straight up the middle. So I look for that to be a second-half adjustment that the Jags make.
0: Andrew Parrish is back deep for the Pirates, standing on his own 32-yard line. Wilmus will get his right foot into it. Nice dead ball. It's going to hit Parrish, and they're going to, say he called for a fair catch?
1: Yeah, he called for a fair catch.
0: Well, then he ran.
1: You're not supposed to do that.
0: Not supposed to do that.
1: But I'll tell you what, number 10, Cash Croninger, did a great job of not hitting him when he started to run.
0: Continental Siding, your local siding and window company, has served the Blue Springs area since 1982 and proudly supports the Blue Springs High School football team. So go Jaguars here tonight. And we're glad to have Continental Siding with us. Rich Deutsch and the whole team there at Continental, glad to have you with us.
1: Call now.
0: Call now. Love Jerry O'Neill.
1: I do too.
0: First and 10 at the 38-yard line for the Pirates. They have a one-touchdown lead here, 10-3. Fowler on the outlet pass to Owen Yates, and Yates tries to turn that corner, gets about 3 yards on first down.
1: We were playing off of them on defense this time instead of up on the line of scrimmage, so they got a few more yards than they did before, but still.
0: Give him 4 yards on the play. Second down and 6 at the 42-yard line. Clock continues to move. 4:40 to go in the first half. Fowler looks to that left side again. Steps up into the pocket, and he's going to be taken down for a loss. That is a sack, and you can give that one to Griffin Grice.
1: Great job, and we've had great penetration all night with the defensive line. So they finally came through. Plus, the clock is running now.
0: They found a way to box him in, too, so he couldn't run out of that situation.
1: Absolutely.
0: So it'll be third down and 11 at the 37-yard line and a timeout.
1: I think we can get to the quarterback without having to blitz, and that's what hurt us the other two times before. We blitzed our way out of it, and the quarterback was able to run and get down inside the 5.
0: Alan Wilmus wants timeout. We'll step aside. 4:08 to go in the first half. Pirates up on the Jaguars 10-3. Back after this, a presentation of Vision Sports.
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0: Jaguars have one timeout left here in the half. They're going to force a third and long for the Pirates here back at their own 37-yard line. And Alan Wilmus would like to get the football back before halftime.
1: Yeah, and there's plenty of time. They might get it back with 3:30 or even 3 minutes. That's pretty good. The big key, though, is to stop them here on third down.
0: Twins to both sides. Cade Fowler is the quarterback. Looks to the sideline for a change of play from Derek Yost. Caleb Hill is the lone setback. And Fowler's going to take off running with it, and he's not going to get there. He'll get back to the 40-yard line. It's going to be fourth down in a punting situation.
1: And they've had great success with the planned quarterback draw. This time it just didn't work. We were able to handle that, and really, I think they even lost a yard. So it's great job by the defense.
0: Prince Goldsby on the stat sheet for that one. Fowler is the punter.
1: They're going to let the play clock run down. There's 30 seconds left on that.
0: Terry Sullivan is standing on his own 30-yard line for Blue Springs South.
19: Pirates in punt formation.
0: 5 seconds on the play clock.
1: Yeah, the play clock.
0: They may let it go all the way down and call timeout. That's exactly what they did.
1: I think it was messed up. They were trying to reset it.
0: Yeah, that's going to be a timeout. 3:22 to go in the half. Jaguars are going to get the football back, trailing by a touchdown and about 3:22 to go in the first half. We're back with more after this, a presentation of Vision Sports.
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0: All right, we're back with a punt. Terry Sullivan waiting on his own 30-yard line. Fowler, the punter, he'll get the punt away. Low end-over-end punt that's going to take a pirate bounce and go out of bounds right around the 30-yard line. And that's where the Jaguars will take over. 70 yards away from a touchdown and 3:15 to go. And the starting quarterback is on crutches and street clothes.
1: The good thing is that Brody was able to get some snaps last week and played well when he was in the first half. So I think they've got a lot of confidence in him. There's 3 minutes, 15 seconds left. There's no reason the Jags can't march down and come up with a touchdown here.
0: It would be a statement going in the locker room for sure. Slot to the right side. Actually, twins to both sides for Brody Reichard. And a handoff. They're going to try that middle and not a lot of running room.
19: Handoff to number 26, Keyshawn
0: Todd Bell. And again, the Jaguars only have one timeout left. Clock winds at 3:03.
1: There's a penalty flag. And it just like you pointed out last week, it was thrown with vigor. When it's a bad penalty, they tend to throw the flag a little bit higher.
0: Well, let's hope it goes against the guys wearing the white jerseys.
1: Yeah.
0: Kyler Parker made the tackle for Platte County. We'll get the official call here. It is a personal foul, and it works against Platte County, so that's going to be a 15-yard mark off.
1: Well, that helps the field position.
21: Biggest play of the game.
1: Best offensive play, yeah, Tony pointed out.
0: So that'll move the ball up close to the 45-yard line. You start to wonder what Josue Ayala's range is as a field goal kicker.
1: Yeah, just getting points here is going to help.
0: First and 10 at the 47-yard line on the Jaguars' side of the 50. Twins to both sides. Reichard, hands off. That is Keyshawn Todd Bell trying the right side, and not a lot of running room there, and he didn't get out of bounds, so the clock will continue to run.
1: Keyshawn was waiting for a hole to open up, and he let pursuit come. The defensive end on the backside was able to run him down, so we got to just kind of go, guys.
0: No gain on that play. Second down and 10, and the clock continues to move down to 2.5 minutes. Todd Bell is still in the game. Four receivers in the pattern. Reichard on second and 10. Straight drop back pass. Good protection. He's going to throw over the middle. Has a man. It's picked off. Second interception of the night for Reichard. And Platte County's going to get the ball back. And there's a late hit. That's going to be a 15-yard tack on.
1: Now with 2 minutes 15, that's not good.
0: Eric Dooley on the interception for the Pirates.
21: Late hit.
0: Yeah, and the late hit's going to add 15 yards to it. So it feels kind of like the wheels are coming off.
1: Yeah, they are a little bit. We just started off that way. We had super return and a holding penalty, three penalties right in a row. Now we got to guard against frustration.
0: Hot night, that doesn't help.
1: No. The biggest thing now is, as well as Archie Buttram was playing, we've got to come in with an inexperienced quarterback. And Cody had the right guy to throw to. He just threw it a little bit short, and the defensive back was able to make up the distance and get that interception. But now they're inside our 50 with 2 minutes left in the half.
0: And the Pirates, like the Jaguars, only have one timeout left. Fowler brings the offense out. First and 10 for the Pirates at the Blue Springs South 48-yard line. Twins to both sides. They'll send a man in motion. Fowler is going to hand off straight up the gut, and there's a huge hole for Caleb Hill. Hill's off to the races, inside the 10 to the 5. Touchdown saving tackle at the 3-yard line. Darian Williams ran him down from behind, but that's going to be a first and goal situation. They'll set the football right at the 3-yard line. That was straight up the gut, buddy.
1: It sure was. It was. Plus, he's a big, strong kid. He carried us another 3 yards. So you got goal to go inside the 5 with 2 minutes left.
0: They'll wind the clock with 2 minutes to go in the half. Fowler with 10 seconds on the play clock brings the Pirate offense up. They'll set the ball at the 4-yard line. And Fowler's going to hand off. That, again, is Caleb Hill. And Hill, no gain on the play. It'll be second and goal.
1: Just a dive up the middle. Our defensive line did a great job stopping that.
0: How about we dial up a turnover here?
1: That would be the thing that I would suggest.
19: No gain on the carry. Second down and goal from the 4-yard line.
0: Pirates trying to take all the time off the clock and cap it with a touchdown. I think that would be their dream going into the locker room. They deferred on the opening kickoff, so they will get the football to start play in the third quarter. Fowler rolling to his left, nowhere to go. Tries to cut it back upfield, and the Jaguars are relentless. He's all the way back to the 8-yard line.
1: Now we're down under a minute.
0: Khalil Harrison made the tackle.
1: But several Jaguars around. Great job of team defensive pursuit there. Come on, guys. Hold them out.
0: Well, the play clock is at 18 seconds. The game clock at 33. And the Pirates trying to milk the clock.
19: Third down and goal.
0: Third and goal all the way back at the 7-yard line after that scramble. Hand off to Miller. Miller finds the crease. Touchdown. Or Hill, rather. Caleb Hill.
19: Touchdown, Pirates.
1: He just made one cutback move and was able to get by our linebackers. That's going to make it a little tougher. That makes it, that first series, the second half, is going to be so crucial for the Jags.
0: Sterling Wilson on for the PAT.
19: Sterling Wilson on to attempt the extra point.
0: And with 13 seconds to go, I would think the Jags would just kneel this out and go talk about it, see what they can get done. Wilson, high and over end kick. That is good. 13 seconds to go in the first half. The Pirates open a 17-3 lead on the Jaguars. Back with a kickoff after this, a presentation of Vision Sports.
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19: Back deep to the Jags, number one.
0: I'm sure Tony has a lot of great information for the halftime show.
1: He always does.
0: Wilson set to kick off. With Terry Sullivan back deep for the Jaguars. Boy, if he could just run one back here, that'd be good.
1: Yeah, that would work.
0: Be a momentum switcher. High end-over-end kick. Sullivan at the 5-yard line. Cuts back to the 10. Still on his feet at the 15. And dropped at about the 17-yard line. And a flag on the play.
19: Tackled by number 20, Andrew Parrish. There is a penalty flag on the field.
0: We'll check the flag. Maybe a face mask?
1: Maybe. Or a late hit that we didn't see. I couldn't see anything.
0: Well, we'll find out. Unsportsmanlike against Platte County. You said, have they made any mistakes? That's a mistake.
1: Well, when you've got a 14-point lead with 7 seconds left in the half, that's
0: a mistake made at the right time, maybe.
1: Yeah,
0: I don't know.
1: Exactly.
0: Yeah. Well, that's going to move the football up here with 7 seconds to go. And Brody Reichard with two interceptions under his belt. I would think they're going to kneel it out and talk about it.
1: I would think. And he hasn't been wrong in his selection. It just didn't get delivered to the right spot. So.
0: Yeah. And that's exactly what's going to happen. They're going to kneel it out and go talk about it at halftime. So on senior night at Larry Stewart Stadium, the Jaguars go to the locker room, trailing by 14, 17-3. Platte County with a lead. Back with our halftime show after these messages. This is a presentation of Vision Sports.
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0: Ladies and gentlemen, the Bruce Springs South Jaguar Pride.
1: They are the Jaguar Pride Marching Band. What an outstanding performance. It was great that they weren't in their band outfits here since it's, 90 degrees with a heat index of 97. But a wonderful performance tonight, and Friday nights feel great, as always, here at Blue Springs South High Schools. When we come back, we'll take a look at the numbers from the first half. 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
3: 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Go see them. And and then you have the great folks at Saving Souls Shoe Repair, a great shoe repair company here that we have in downtown Blue Springs. They can take care of your shoes. They can also take care of your leather goods, getting the fasteners and stuff all fixed up. So those 10 businesses, you go downtown, okay, tell them said hi and tell them say thank you for promoting downtown Blue Springs and making this broadcast possible for you. So let's look at the scoring plays from the first half, and at the 3:57 mark of the first quarter, Blue Springs South got on the board first. 36-yard field goal from Josue Ayala, making it 3-0 Blue Springs South. Then, at the 9:13 mark of the second quarter, 23-yard field goal by Platt County Sterling Wilson, netted it 3-3. Then at the 6:32 mark of the second quarter, 3-yard touchdown run by Caleb Hill, and Sterling Wilson added the extra point, making it 10-3. Then with 13 seconds to go in the first half, Caleb Hill with a 7-yard touchdown run, and Sterling Wilson with the extra point, making the score where it is right now, 17-3, Platt County over Blue Springs South here at halftime. When we return, I will recap the new district alignments for Class 6. This is a presentation of Vision Sports.
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3: Welcome back to Larry Stewart Memorial Stadium here on the beautiful campus of Blue Springs South High School, Blue Springs, Missouri. And it's 17-3 Platte County on top of Blue Springs South. And with this extended halftime of 20 minutes, and then they'll reset the clock and go for three more minutes, gives us the time to take a look at the new district assignments here in Class 6. You know, appropriately, you know, with Platte County winning 28 in a row, that's three straight state championships. And, I mean, it's, you know, I'm so excited to see them here tonight. And, you know, they're worth the money when you come and see them. That's definitely for sure. So, okay, so some switch-ups here in districts. District 6, man, this is going to be a barn burner. You got Blue Springs, who's leading, I believe, right now over at Ray Peck, over across town, and Blue Springs South. Columbia Hickman, they're also in District 6. The Lee Summit Tigers, defending state champions, they're in District 6, along with the Lee Summit North Broncos. One of the most athletic teams that you'll see. And took second a few years ago, probably 3 or 4 years ago in the state. And then also Columbia Rockbridge. So Blue Springs South, Hickman, Lee Summit North, and Rockbridge. That is your District 6. Real quickly, in District 7, Lee Summit West, North Kansas City, Park Hill South, Ray Peck, and Rockhurst. Then District 8, up to the north, St. Joe Central, Liberty, Liberty North, Oak Park, Park Hill, and Staley. So 17-3, that's the score here at halftime. When we return, Dale Carter and Coach Buddy Young, they'll be back to bring you the second half. This is a presentation of Vision Sports.
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12: We're back at Larry Stewart Stadium at Blue Springs South High School. 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And, Buddy, they went to the locker room down 17-3. Alan Wilmus has lost his starting quarterback. They've dealt with penalties. They've dealt with turnovers. I mean, what's the speech at halftime?
13: Well, I think this is kind of where the rubber meets the road. We've got to see, we're facing some adversity here in this good life lesson, and it's a team that's not going to lay down for you. We got to see kind of what we're made of this second half and not let things get out of control. So the first thing is our defense has to step up and stop them from scoring again. We cannot let them go up 24-3. So this series
12: big
13: is
12: drive.
13: Very important for the for the defense. But I think this is a good test for the offense, for everybody on the team. Can we rise up when something bad happens? And when a quarterback goes down, that's a bad thing. I'm seeing on crutches here coming out to the field.
12: Ayala set to kick off for Blue Springs South. Platte County won the toss and deferred, so they'll get the ball to start play here in the second half. Ayala's kick is going to go into the end zone, so they'll take over on the 20-yard line. We have a halftime score. The Wildcats are up on Raypeck 14-13 at half on the north side of town. Of course, next week it's going to be the Cats and Jags, and that you don't have to hype that game too much.
13: No, not at all. And that's, so it doesn't get any easier from here. So Jags have got to grow up real quick on this second half.
12: Cade Fowler, the sophomore quarterback for Platte County, and head coach Derek Yost will bring the offense back out on the field. They've capitalized on turnovers that the Jag backup quarterback threw two interceptions in the first half. And the Pirates are up 17-3 as we start play here in the second half. Fowler looks to the sideline for the play. Two tight ends in, receivers to both sides. The lone setback is Caleb Hill. Hill moves to the left side of Fowler. Fowler fumbles the snap, and they are all over it in the backfield. He handed it to Caleb Hill, and Caleb was like, hot potato, I don't want this. because Prince Goldsby was right in his lap.
13: Prince Goldsby's played well all night. The defense needs to have a big stop here, and that's a great start. They've had trouble with the snaps all night. They've been able to handle them up to this point, but we'll see if that's going to ruin this drive for them.
12: Second and 14 from the 16-yard line now. Loss of four on the play. Fowler stops the signal call and looks to the sideline. We don't have the play clock operational here, so we're not going to be able to tell. They're keeping that on the field. I anticipate a lot of delay of game calls because the quarterbacks can't see the clock. Fowler, straight drop back pass, heavy rush. He got hit as he threw it, and he overthrows the intended receiver, and he took a shot in the backfield. Braxton Seifert was the intended receiver, and it's going to bring up third down and long.
13: We've had really good penetration from the defensive line all night. Sometimes we've been our own worst enemy and kind of run by the draw play, but great job that time, so it's going to be third and about 14.
12: Yep. So you draw up a blitz here?
13: I wouldn't blitz the linebackers. I don't think we need to. The defensive line's able to get pressure by themselves. We don't want to blitz out of a situation and let them have a big play.
12: Good point. Cade Fowler, the quarterback, has a lot of speed, and so does Caleb Hill. Slot right, lone receiver to the near side. Fowler, straight drop back pass, heavy rush comes. He throws over the middle, and he is destroyed by Cy Wilmus.
13: Perfect example that time. Wilmus didn't blitz. The kids got pressure on the quarterback. We were able to mop up with a big tackle there.
12: And a great defensive stand for the Jaguars. And maybe that's going to spark the offense because the Jaguars should come out of this with great field position.
13: And that tells you something about the fortitude on the kids' part to come back and play well in the face of adversity. That's great.
12: Fowler is the punter standing at his own goal line. Terry Sullivan at the Pirate 46-yard line. Heavy rush comes. They don't get to the punt, and Sullivan's going to let it drop at the 40. It's going to take a Pirate bounce into Jaguar territory at the 48-yard line, and that's where Blue Springs South and the offense will take over.
13: You know, the kid did the right thing, but they've got him lined up so deep. Fielding the punt is so important. Yeah. That's a 15-yard difference right there.
12: Third quarter action presented by ECS Capital Investments Advisor Eric Sporing, financial planning, retirement planning, education planning, and insurance strategies. Call my good friend Eric Sporing at 816-510-9067. 10:18 to go in the third quarter. Jaguars trail 17-3. They'll get the football. Brody Reichert in at quarterback. Archie Buttram on the sideline in street clothes after a right knee injury, it looked like. Hopefully he's going to be okay. They'll hand off, trying the right side. Bristow looking for the corner. There's a nice block. There's a flag thrown. And Bristow's going to be out of bounds inside Pirate territory, but we check the flag.
13: In the area of a hold, it looks like.
12: Yep, and the Jaguars are walking backward, they know. It is a hold against Blue Springs South. Negates the nice play by Mylon Bristow.
13: Well, you try so hard to get that block, and you know it's so important that you just do a little bit extra that you need to not do.
12: Backs him up to the 37-yard line. It'll be first and 20. with Reichert. You can find him on the field anywhere with the neon green shoes. Good snap, nice protection in the pocket. Looks downfield, has a receiver wide open down there, and it's complete. Down the sideline and scoring a touchdown, Nate Ringenberg.
13: Just what the doctor ordered.
12: I was looking further downfield. He had Jace Hardiman wide open. Ah, there's a flag. Flag on the play. False start against the Jaguars. Wow. He races a 63-yard touchdown pass from Brody Reichert to Nate Ringenberg. And the Boo Birds are out at Stewart Stadium.
13: The flag was thrown before the play happened, so it's not a situation where the officials are trying to do something, but good grief. That's hurt us all night.
12: Jaguar feet are aching from the bullets being shot into them. So it's going to be first and 25 when they back it up.
13: If I can borrow a line from the late Lenny Dawson when he worked the games, something bad had happened, and all you'd hear is a, oh, my.
12: Yeah.
13: Oh, my.
12: Keyshawn Todd Bell in the game. Well, the good news is it's still first down.
13: Yeah.
12: Glass half full. Reichert, good protection again. He'll wing it. His receiver had a Platte County Pirate all over him, and I don't see any flag there. Terry Sullivan, the intended receiver.
13: But it was a great pass. And Brody needs to have a little confidence, so that was good. So that's two passes in a row. He's been right on the target. Good defensive play by Platte County that time.
12: Jordan Moore on defense for the Pirates. Second and 25 at the 32-yard line.
13: Jordan did a good job of just sticking that hand out there to knock the ball down and not having contact with the receiver.
12: So Brody Reichert is going to get some practice throwing the football. Down 17-3. He'll hand off this time. That is Keyshawn Todd Bell. Fumble on the play. And it's recovered by Terry Sullivan.
13: For a gain of yards, so that's good.
12: Can you do that? Can you gain yardage on a fumble?
13: You can. You just can't score a touchdown.
12: Well, there you go.
13: You can't fumble into the end zone and count it as a touchdown.
12: It's going to bring up third down and long at the 39-yard line. Third and 18. As the Jaguars line up, they'll go trips to the near side, lone receiver to the far. Now they'll add a fourth receiver on that right side to overload the right side. Reichert looks downfield. He'll throw it, has a man, and it is incomplete. In and out of the hands of the intended receiver. That was L.A. Johnson. And Johnson's just like, I can't believe.
13: He got a step on the free safety. A great route. It was just straight down the middle of the field. Once again, great pass there that time by Brody. So if our defense can hold again, we've got a chance, folks. Brody's playing well.
12: Cy Wilmus into punt. Nolan Sipes back deep for the Pirates, standing on his own 22-yard line. High snap to Wilmus. He'll get the right foot into it. End-over-end kick is going to be... It's fumbled. Fumble on the play. Loose football. I think the Jaguars got it. They did. How about that?
13: You know, we talked about how Platte County was so mistake-free the first half, and they did everything like that, you know, with great poise. But they've had two situations here where the Jags have been able to take advantage.
12: Andre Dorsey Wells comes up with the loose football, heads-up play, and the Jaguars have the football deep in Pirate territory and can cut this to a one-touchdown game. It's first and 10 at the Pirate 20-yard line.
13: I smell a comeback coming here.
12: Brody Reichert brings the offense back out on the field.
13: Or is that your new shoes?
12: It could be. They're either white or black because people with wide feet can't have pretty shoes. Reichert will hand off. That is Bristow. Bristow looking for the corner. Scoots around the 20-yard line out of bounds at the 15. Knocked out of bounds by Hank Fowler for the Platte County Pirates, and there's a Pirate down on the field.
13: Importantly, breaks a tackle at the 20-yard line. it would have been just like no gain, but ended up having about a 6-yard gain there with great running and great balance that time.
12: It's going to be second down and 4 for the Jaguars. We'll step aside while they're attending to the wounded pirate. We're back after this. 17-3, our score. This is a presentation of Vision Sports.
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12: Eric Dooley, the injured pirate, that had the hallmark of a cramp.
13: Yeah.
12: They had that leg extended and pushing it down, and not going to be surprised if we see more of that tonight. It's a hot night. They delayed the game by 30 minutes. So the Jaguars have the ball, 2nd and 4 at the 14-yard line, driving on Platte County, trying to take advantage of the turnover. Mylon Bristow in the backfield next to Brody Reichard. Reichard hands off. That's Bristow. Bristow tries the middle, and Bristow still on his feet down toward the 10-yard line. That's going to be a first down. It'll be first and goal for the Jaguars.
13: He was stopped cold right in the middle, just kept running. That's a great, great example of yards after contact. He just kept his feet moving, shifted to the left, and was able to pick up enough for the first down.
12: Hank Fowler on the tackle. First and goal at the 9-yard line.
15: First and goal from the 10.
12: Or the 10. Dave Cooley's got better eyes than I do, so I try and listen for what he says once in a while.
13: Just don't tell him that.
12: Yeah, I'm not going to. Reichard throws in the end zone. Oh! Just out of the outstretched hands of Nate Ringenberg. And Brody Reichard goes down. There's a flag down.
13: It may be roughing the passer.
12: There you go. The passer is going to be the call. Dylan Michaels, good call.
13: Pass was just a little bit high, but
12: he not only turns the knobs for us, but he's an extra set of eyes.
13: Yeah.
12: If I can say turn the knobs, I mean, it's an old radio thing. Doesn't mean what you think it means.
13: How do you know that?
12: I have no idea. That's going to be an automatic first down, buddy, at the 5-yard line. So half the distance. And they get a fresh set of downs.
15: After the penalty, it's first down and goal from the 4-yard line.
12: Reichard with Keyshawn Todd Bell next to him. Slot left, lone receiver to the near side. He's going to look to the right side. He'll throw that way. It is incomplete. Out of the end zone.
15: Pass is incomplete, out of bounds.
12: Jace Hardiman was the intended receiver.
13: Just a fade route, put the ball on the peg at the corner of the end zone, and just about had a touchdown that time.
12: But I'm watching this official, and the official under the goalpost is the one making the call. So now I know. I know which official to look at. See, I'm an old dog, but I can learn a new trick.
13: There you go.
12: Here we go on 2nd and goal from the 4-yard line. Reichard hands off. Keyshawn Todd Bell looking for the hole, and he can't find it. Shut down by the Pirates. Kyler Parker leading the tackle that time for Platte County.
13: That play was doomed from the beginning. We lost a block there.
12: Carlos Baskerville also in on the tackle. So it's going to be 3rd and goal at the 4-yard line.
13: Had a Pirate right in the hole just saying, "Arg."
12: Arg. I kind of wondered how long it was going to be into the game before that happened. And now we know, 7:41 to go in the third.
13: I was looking for a chance.
12: Yeah. Reichard hands off, and nowhere to run that time for Mylon Bristow. So the Pirates do a good job of bowing their necks at the 4-yard line and keep the Jaguars from scoring a touchdown. Now the question is, do you kick a field goal or keep the offense out there?
13: Well, I think he's going to keep the offense, and I get that. You're trying to make a statement.
12: All right, timeout on the field. We'll come back after this. 7:16 to go in the third. 17-3, Pirates have the lead. Jaguars will have a 4th and 4 from the 4 when we come back. This is a presentation of Vision Sports.
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12: 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This could well be the biggest play of the game.
13: It sure could.
12: Fourth down and four for the Jaguars. Fourth and goal at the four-yard line. Riker with Mylon Bristow in the backfield. They've got a man in motion. Riker, play action, looks to the end zone, throws to the end zone, touchdown. Jaguars. Four-yard touchdown pass to Nate Ringenberg.
13: Huge play.
12: And the Jaguars are on the board with a touchdown. And Brody Riker, who threw two interceptions in the first half, has his first touchdown pass.
13: And you know, that's great coaching and a great comeback by Brody to be able to make that happen.
12: And we have a game. Josue Ayala on for the PAT out of Nate Ringenberg's hold. So Ringenberg just scored a touchdown, and he comes back to be the holder.
17: Double duty.
12: Good snap. Kick is on its way. Splits the uprights, and just like that, 7:01 to go in the third. And the Jaguars trim it to a one-touchdown lead, 17-10 Platte County. We'll be back with the kickoff after this, a presentation of Vision Sports.
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12: So the Jaguars decide to go for it on fourth and goal at the four-yard line. They come up with a touchdown, and it cuts the lead to a one-touchdown lead for Platte County. How big's that?
13: It's big, and you know what? I was just going to say, you can almost feel the pressure change that moving over to the Pirates. Blue Springs South has come through to get this game within a touchdown, and let's see if the defense can come through again with a big stop.
12: Josue Ayala set to kick off. Platte County doesn't have enough players on the field, and now they do. They've got two back deep. Ayala will put the right foot into it, end-over-end kick, and that's going to go out of bounds, and that's going to be a penalty.
13: That's unfortunate. That's going to give him the ball way up close to the 50-yard line. I think they put it at the 40. Is that right, Tony? Is it the same as they do in Canada when you played there?
12: Well, they'll mark off the penalty, and I'll tell you about our good friends at Continental Siding. They are new with us this week, your local siding and window company. They've served Blue Springs since 1982, and they proudly support the Jaguars, Blue Springs South. I can just see Jerry O'Neill now. He's like, call now.
13: And call now.
12: Get another touchdown.
13: That's right.
12: Actually, I don't think Jerry even owns the company anymore, does he?
13: I think he sold.
12: Did he retire?
13: Yes.
12: Yeah. Good
13: All right, let's go, Jags.
12: All right, here we go. Pirates have the ball. Cade Fowler brings the offense out to the 35-yard line is where they set it. First and 10 with 7:01 to go in the third quarter. Jaguars have momentum on their side after the turnover turned into a touchdown. And now that defense has to do what it does. Fowler sends a man in motion. He's going to hand off right side and not a lot of running room for Caleb Hill. Got a couple of yards on first down, shut down by the Jaguars.
13: I like the fact that we're not blitzing the linebackers as much. They're able to come up and make a play.
12: Miko Brown made the play, and we have another injured Pirate down, and that is Caleb Hill, the ball carrier. And that looks, again, like the cramp situation, right, where they extend the legs?
13: Yeah, that's it.
12: All right, well, they'll work on his cramp, and we'll work on another fine advertiser. 17-10 is our score. 6:48 to go in the third. This is a presentation of Vision Sports.
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12: Caleb Hill off under his own power, but looking a little ginger on those legs. And I think as we go into the fourth quarter, we're going to see what we saw last week, buddy, and that's a lot of these type cramp injuries. Yeah. But Caleb is their starting tailback, and he is going to be out. Second and 9 for the Pirates. Fowler, again, sends a man in motion. He's going to hand off straight up the gut, and there's not a lot of running, although there's momentum. They're carrying Jaguars with them across the 40-yard line.
13: Yeah, he kept his feet moving well.
12: Brady McDaniel, the ball carrier.
13: Third and short.
12: It'll bring up third down and about 4 as they'll spot the football at the 41-yard line. And a big play here for the Jaguars if they could shut him down on third down. Fowler looks to the sideline. They've overloaded that right side. They've got a single man to the near side. That's Noah Omoike. We don't know what the play clock is because it's not working. And Derek Yost is going to call timeout, and they'll talk about it. They must have been coming close. I don't know if the referee gives them a heads up that you're close or not.
13: Yeah, I'm not sure what they do about that.
12: Well, we'll look into it. 5:58 to go in the third quarter. 17-10 Platte County with the lead and the ball when we come back. This is a presentation of Vision Sports.
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12: Well, there you go. I mean, you know, Jerry O'Neill may not be with the company anymore, but they still say call now.
13: Yeah.
12: So call.
13: That's maybe one of the most recognizable call things in Kansas City.
12: I bet it's sold a lot of siding over the years.
13: I bet it has, yeah. That, plus, they're a good company.
12: Yeah. Good guys. So it's going to be third down and 3. We're going to come out of this timeout. And, you know, they didn't charge Platte County with a timeout there, so I don't know what was going on, whether that was like a water break or something that they've dialed into this because of the heat.
13: Might be, but it was an odd time. It was right before a play.
12: Yeah. So 5:58 to go in the third. Platte County with a 1-touchdown lead at 17-10, and the Pirates have the ball. Third down and 3 at the 42-yard line. That's the reset for you as Fowler barks the signals. He'll hand off straight up the gut, and the Jaguars shut it down at the line of scrimmage.
13: Even a loss of yards. Great job that time. Once again, linebackers are coming up making plays, and that's what you like to see.
12: Evan Mays was in on that one. It's going to be fourth down, and you would think Platte County would punt it away. And that's what they are set up to do. Cade Fowler is also the punter. Cy Wilmus would go back deep for Blue Springs South.
13: Watch the fake. With that only 4 yards to go, I don't think I would do it, but you never know.
12: Yeah. We'll see what happens here on fourth down. Good snap, and it will be a punt off to the right side. They're aiming for out of bounds, and that's where it will go. And Blue Springs South will get the football back. 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Call Eric at 816-510-9067. So the Jaguars are going to get the ball back, build on that momentum.
13: You kind of believe that the coach wanted him to punt it out of bounds, but maybe not that close to the line of scrimmage. We're going to have the ball at the 40-yard line. Good field position. Let's go, Jags.
12: Once again, it's Brody Reichert, who was pressed into service with the injury to Archie Buttram. He had a shaky first half, but he's come into it here in the second. They'll overload that right side, and the intended receiver, Keyshawn Todd Bell, nearly had his head taken off by Maverick Tronson.
13: Ended up losing a yard.
12: Did he catch the ball?
13: He did.
12: Maybe he shouldn't have.
13: Exactly.
12: At some point, you just knock it down.
13: That's such a long throw. It makes it really tough for the receiver. Once he's got to wait on the ball, so the defensive back has a great opportunity to come up and make the tackle, and that's what happened there.
12: Second down and 12 at the 39-yard line with the clock moving. 4:45 to go in the third. Jaguars trail by a touchdown. Trips to the left side. Lone receiver to the near side. Reichert in trouble. Scrambles away from it. There's a flag on the play in and out of the hands of Nate Ringenberg, but it looks like it's going to be a holding call.
13: Yeah. Nate was off to the races if he'd caught that ball, hit him right in the chest.
12: Well, and he might have scored and it wouldn't have counted.
13: Yeah.
12: So there you go. We've had one of those tonight. All right, they're going to talk about the penalty. It's going to be a chop block.
13: Illegal block. Oh, so penalties
12: offsetting
13: both
12: penalties.
13: Sides. We'll replay the down.
12: All right, well, nothing happened there.
13: That
12: we'll
13: helps the Jags.
12: Yep.
13: That helps the Jags.
12: So instead of a long mark off, it's going to be second and 12 at the 39-yard line.
15: Offsetting penalties, blocking below the waist as well as a personal foul.
13: Okay, let's have one of those positive plays now.
12: I just feel like the Jags are so close. I mean, passes have been this close to being caught.
13: Yeah. Exactly.
12: Timing, and especially when you bring a quarterback in off the bench.
13: And Brody's played well this half.
12: He has. Trips right side. Lone receiver to the far side. Reichert. Good protection. Looks downfield. Throws. Has a man wide open. That's going to be a first down to Jace Hardiman. He's off to the races at the 40, 35. Cuts it back at the 30. Out of bounds inside the 25-yard line. That's a huge play for the Jaguars.
13: And that's where speed comes in. The defensive back had him dead to rights at about the 35-yard line. He just simply outran him and got down to close to the 20.
12: They'll set it at the 24-yard line. First and 10. Jaguars want to keep moving. 37-yard completion from Brody Reichert. And we have a whistle. Let's see what happened here.
13: Here's a good sign. I see a couple of the Pirates kneeling. They've been playing both ways.
12: Right.
13: Maybe it's the other team getting tired this week, but it looks like Wilmus has the Jags in good shape, and they're ready to go.
12: All right, everybody wasn't set when the Jaguars were ready to snap the ball and keep going. So now they reset, trips to the left side. Reichert getting good protection from that offensive line here tonight. Looks to his right side. Now back to his left. He's going to have to throw it. Throws it over the middle, and it is complete. That is Terry Sullivan. And Sullivan down to the 15-yard line. That's going to be close to another Jaguar first down.
13: You know, one of the cardinal rules are never throw the ball late over the middle. But we did that time. It was a great shot and a really fine catch. So we got a second down.
12: Jordan Moore made the tackle. He does have great composure. Out, fumble on the ball. He's going to have to peel it and eat it. And, that happened there on the bad snap.
13: I believe they were going to try to hand it off, too. That's too bad.
12: So it's going to bring up a third down and long. Third and 11 all the way back to the 25-yard line after the bad snap.
13: You know, you understand if we don't pick it up here, you understood before going for it on fourth down, but here I think I would kick a field goal.
12: Well, we'll see if it comes to that. Four receivers on the left side, one on the right.
13: Best answer, pick up the first down.
12: And we have a whistle, maybe a timeout.
13: There is a timeout. I saw the coach run down.
12: All right, he wanted a timeout to talk about that. And we'll step aside as well. 3:05 to go in the third. Jaguars trail the Pirates 17-10. Blue Springs South with the ball when we come back. This, a presentation of Vision Sports.
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12: Jaguars have battled adversity, some of it self-inflicted, here tonight at Larry Stewart Stadium, and they find themselves in position only down by one score with 3:05 to go in the third quarter and the football. Third down and long here after the botched snap. We'll see what the Jaguars do with it.
13: But you got to be proud of Brody. Just a great composure here.
12: Rolling to his left. Good blocking. He'll stop. He'll set up. Throws it, and it is incomplete.
13: There were two receivers, and I believe the second receiver was the one he was throwing the ball to.
12: Yeah, the second receiver was Terry Sullivan.
13: First guy knocked it down.
12: Yeah, the first guy knocked it down. So it's going to be fourth down, and the Jaguars are going to try a field goal to put more points on the board here.
13: Once again, we're so close to having a great play there.
12: Josue Ayala on for a long field goal here. 42. This will be a 42-yard field goal. Thanks. It's past my bedtime, and math has never been my strong skill anyway. But now we know. Nate Ringenberg, 42-yard attempt is on the way. The kick is long enough, and the kick is good.
13: That could have been good from 52 yards. That was a great kick.
12: 2:55 to go in the third quarter, and the Jaguars pull a little bit closer. 17-13, back with the kickoff after this, a presentation of Vision Sports.
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12: Well, buddy, you said you would have gone for that field goal. How important are those 3 points here at this point?
13: And once again, it's putting all the pressure on Platte County that Jags go down and get points out of the deal. We'd like to have had that pass complete, but we'll take the 3 points. A touchdown wins the game now.
12: Something going on with Derek Yost out there talking to the officials, and just by the mannerisms out there, they're not exactly planning an after-game drink here.
13: No, I don't think so. I saw a couple of Platte County players throw their arms up like, what's going on? And I couldn't tell what was going on, but obviously they're upset about something.
12: Well, now the crowd on this side of the field is starting to help out a little bit, too.
13: Yeah, we've always got help in the stands.
12: Yeah. There you go. Well, he's still barking at the officials and still out on the field, still gesturing. And now he's off the field, and his receiving team is out there. Ayala's set to kick off. Jack Johnson is back deep. Along with Owen Yates. And this is going to go into the end zone. So
13: that's
12: the
13: good.
12: Pirates will get the ball on their own 20-yard line.
13: Yeah, I didn't like the ball going out of bounds on the last kickoff. So
12: no.
13: Now we've got decent field position. Let's stop them and get the ball back. You just feel the momentum change here, can't
12: right.
13: you?
12: Yep. And the strength of this Jaguar team right now is going to be its defense. And they're just going to have to bare their fangs and take down some Pirates. Pirates, by the way, their theme, if you've seen that written down anywhere, is burn the ships.
13: Ships. The
12: ships.
13: Boats. The
12: yeah,
13: ships.
12: The boats.
13: Yes, okay.
12: The boats. All right, 2:55 to go in the third quarter. Pirates with the ball and a 17-13 lead now. Fowler looks downfield. Good protection. Now it breaks down. Fowler steps up into the pocket. He's hit as he throws it, and it's a duck that just dies. And there's a flag thrown in the secondary.
13: That's going to be pass interference, and it can't be against them, I don't think.
12: I didn't see any Jaguar anywhere near a receiver.
13: Well, when the receiver started to run back to the ball, I think that's when he threw the flag, but that'd be a good one to pick up. There's no...
12: Holding is going to be the call against the Jaguars.
15: Holding the penalty against Blue Springs South.
12: And that will give the Pirates another first down at the 30-yard line.
13: Maybe instead of hitting him, he hit, grabbed his jersey.
12: Tell you what, Cade Fowler took a pop when he threw that ball, too. He's taken several hits tonight. And the sophomore is hung in there for Platte County.
13: He's played well.
12: Yeah. First and 10 for the Pirates at the 30-yard line. A man in motion. Fowler's going to hand off. And looking for some running room, getting into that linebacker core. The second level is Caleb Hill. And they'll give him about 3 hard-fought 4 yards.
13: That's a good example, though, that our defensive line ran past the ball carrier. Linebackers were able to pick it up and make the stop. So we need to keep our linebackers back tonight in this situation, I think. We're getting plenty of pressure with our defensive line.
12: Griff Grice, Prince Goldsby, and David Scheibler are the 3 linebackers for the Jaguars. Second and 7 at the 33. Handoff straight up the gut. And again, it's Caleb Hill, and it's shut down by the Jaguars. Miko Brown was there at the point of attack, and no gain on the play.
13: Good job by the defensive end. And
12: actually lost a yard.
13: Yeah, linebackers come through and make a big play there. Okay, crucial down again. We've said that all night, but it is. Hold him here. We're going to get field position.
12: A minute 48 to go in the third. Jaguars trail 17-13. Platte County with the football on a big third down and 7. And another flag. 2 flags. Anybody else? False start against the Pirates. So they're losing some of their poise here late in the game.
13: We faked a blitz, and the lineman reacted.
12: So that's going to be a big third down now. Third down and about 12, all the way back to the 28-yard line.
15: After the penalty, it's third down and 12 for the Pirates.
12: So the Jaguars have a chance to force a fumble here, get that football back, and flip that scoreboard. Slot right, lone receiver to the near side. Cade Fowler looks right, throws right on a screen. He has his man, and that's going to not be enough for a first down. Jude Brown on the completion gets out to about the 35-yard line. It'll be fourth down.
13: Yeah, that's the quick screen where the quarterback just raises up and throws it out to the wide receiver. The slot back comes up to make a block and wasn't able to hold off the Jaguar corner, so.
12: Morgan White made the tackle for the Jaguars. We'll see what's going to happen here. Oh, there's another penalty. That should be declined. Can you decline that? Dead ball foul? Nope, I don't think you can.
13: I don't see what the penalty is.
12: False start.
13: Oh, okay. No, they can't.
12: So it'll be third down.
13: Again,
12: 17 to go.
15: 5-yard penalty, going to be third
12: back to the 24-yard line. Can't let Platte County have a big play here. Need to force that punt.
13: We take a turnover, though.
12: Fowler, straight drop back pass. Heavy rush coming. It's bobbled. It's caught by one of the linemen. James Moyala caught it. 6'5", 300 pounds. And it's like, look what I got.
13: And the flag comes out. He is not supposed to catch the ball.
12: Well, what are you going to do? It was right in his hands. Come on, a fat guy can catch the ball once in a while.
13: Well, obviously he can. He's just not supposed to.
12: And that's going to be declined by the Jaguars. And they're going to get the football back, buddy, in really good field position.
13: We need a bad snap here and recover it in the end zone for a touchdown.
12: That's a fat guy's dream, to catch the ball.
13: I know.
12: All right. Cade Fowler into punt, standing on his own 5-yard line.
13: We didn't get the Heisman pose at the end of it, though.
12: Sullivan is inside the 50 for the Pirates, standing at about the 48-yard line. High snap. Fowler brings it down, nearly blocked. Good punt. He got rid of it. Fair catch called for by Sullivan at the 49-yard line. Again, he didn't let it bounce.
13: Yeah,
12: as your point earlier.
13: Had it bounced, it would have been back at the 40 or so, but right now we're inside their 50-yard line.
12: 33-yard punt. and no return. Is this like the flavor of the year? Are they going to stop this after this year?
13: What, do you mean the light show?
12: Yeah.
13: I still think somebody's teenage kid has control of the lights. He's messing with us.
12: It's going to be 1st and 10 for Blue Springs South. Inside Pirate territory at the 49-yard line. More points. Brody Reichert brings the offense out. They kind of run into each other in the backfield as he hands it off. And they got a couple of yards out of it.
15: Number 26, Keyshawn Todd Bell.

0: Makes you wonder if Archie Buttram hadn't gone down early in this game, what it would look like now. But yeah, you take what you got, and Brody Reichard's next man up, and he's had a lot of poise.
1: And you got to be thankful for him. That's exactly right.
0: Reichard looks downfield. Protection breaks down. He'll throw it over the middle. Has a man who's got a step. Tries to catch it over the defender, and he didn't quite haul it in.
1: Oh, great job by the defense, though. Also, he was able to knock that ball away. Boy, we've been so close so many times. Once again, though, Brody makes a great, great throw there. Good poise.
2: Chris Kelly
0: was the intended receiver. And a great defensive play by Platte County. As Cy Wilmus is set to punt. Jordan Moore is back deep for Platte County. Good snap for Wilmus. Gets the foot into it. End-over-end punt is going to drop inside the 10, and we'll go into the end zone.
1: That's too bad, but they'll get it on the 20. That's not bad.
0: And that is the end of the third quarter. We'll go to the fourth, 17-13. Platte County clinging to a four-point lead. We're back with the fourth and final period after these messages. This is a presentation of Vision Sports.
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0: Back at Larry Stewart Stadium, the Blue Springs South Jaguars trying to do something to Platte County that hasn't happened in, like, over 2 years, and that's hang a loss on them. They have had back-to-back undefeated seasons with state championships. Maybe they'll turn the lights back on and we can play football. That would be awesome. All right, Platte County brings the offense out. We have some scores to share with you in a moment, and we'll get to that coming up. First and 10, Pirates at the 20-yard line. Fowler with a slot to the right side, lone receiver to the near side. And Fowler tries to find running room. It's not there, and the Jaguars will drop him for a loss. Cy Wilmus was all over him.
1: You know, you got to be careful when you try to break a tackle in the backfield and run backwards to do it. So he ended up losing more yards by doing that.
0: Well, you had guys in black jerseys chasing you down.
1: Well, and when it's Prince Goldsby, you're not going to win that battle.
0: Cy Wilmus was the one who finally got to him. Second and 14 at the 16-yard line. Looking to the sideline. Jaguar defense has played very well tonight. And they're going to need to get a stop here. Caleb Hill, the lone setback. There's all kinds of motion. That's going to be another 5 yards.
1: Boy, and all of a sudden, Platte County can't snap the ball without illegal motion.
0: You made the comment earlier, what mistakes has Platte County made? I mean, everything was like clockwork.
1: Exactly.
0: And now their poise is starting to elude them.
1: Well, we talked about that when the Jags scored the touchdown. The pressure kind of shifted, like, oh no, we can't mess up now. And they're kind of proving they're losing their poise.
0: How about a pick six? You want to dial that up?
1: That would be all right.
0: Yeah.
1: I like that.
0: Fowler on second and 19 for the Pirates. And again, we don't have the play clock up here. They're keeping that on the field. Seems like a very long snap count. Fowler. Left side, looking for running room. There is nowhere to go. There's black jerseys every way he looks. He's going to be dropped.
1: That's a planned quarterback sneak, and we talked about when you're dancing in the backfield looking for a hold, you better find one quick, because the longer it takes, the more black jerseys can show up. So great job by the defense that time.
0: That's going to move the ball inside the 10-yard line. It's going to be third and 21 from the 9-yard line. Cade Fowler's back is up against the end zone.
1: great opportunity.

0: Here.
1: See what the Jaguars dial up defensively. Fowler hands off straight up the gut, and that's going to be Caleb Hill, and he won't get nearly enough yardage. It's going to be a punting situation for Platte County.
0: Yeah, he's not even up to the original line of scrimmage, so they're going to be just short of the 15-yard line.
1: I don't think we need to watch for the fake here. I think they're going to punt it away.
0: No, I think
1: that. Yeah. Terry Sullivan is standing on about the 37-yard line, and now he's backing up to the 40, but the 40 on the Pirates side of the 50. Heavy rush coming, and he gets like a bad nine-iron shot off, and it's going to go out of bounds at about the 35-yard line.
0: Yeah, so we've got great field position here. We need to take advantage of it.
1: 22 yards and no return. Let's get you some scores presented by Christian Brothers Automotive. At last we heard Raypeck up on Blue Springs, 26-21. That was with 5 minutes to go in the third. Omaha Westside all over Lee Summit, 35-14 in the fourth quarter. 7-7 Lee Summit North and Millard South out of Nebraska. Kearney all over Grain Valley, 35-0 to start the third quarter. And Lee Summit West up on Park Hill, 21-7. That is a third quarter score. You know, we talked about last week, if somebody got up on Lee Summit with that running game,
0: yeah,
1: they would not be able to come back.
0: It's not a comeback type thing, but they've got to be pretty tough. That's a good line for Lee Summit.
1: And a scrum at the line of scrimmage netted maybe a yard for the Jaguars.
0: This is interesting, though, that when he tackled us, we fell on him, and he was able to twist around and got a gain of a yard, I believe.
1: The scoreboard is calling it no gain, second down and 10 at the 38-yard line. But excellent field position, and the Jaguars have got to cash in on this. Reichert hands off right side, not much running room there. They're going to lose yardage. Mylon Bristow went backward to about the 45-yard line, so it's going to bring up third down and long.
0: We missed a block on the edge, and boy, did that cost us. Both teams now, third and long seems to be the theme of the fourth quarter.
1: Well, Reichert has shown an arm here.
0: Yeah.
1: And he's either connected or been this close to receivers, so we'll see what happens.
0: Yeah, we can be in four-down territory here also.
1: Big third-down play. Pirates coming with a blitz. And Reichert is going to be sacked for a loss. Brody Hawk got to him all the way back to the Jaguar 40-yard line.
0: Oh, my.
1: So, a punting situation?
0: Yeah, at least.
2: Brings up fourth down for the Jaguars.
1: I don't know why they're moving the sticks.
0: We'll probably going to leave this drive off of our highlight reel.
1: Yeah, you think? The chain gang already moved, but it's fourth down. So there's the punt. It was nearly blocked. Fair catch called for and muffed. And the Jaguars are all over. Did they get it? I don't think they did. I think the Pirates jumped on it, but that was an opportunity. All right, fourth quarter presented by Buckeye. At Buckeye, they're proud to cheer on our local high school football teams. Visit them at 1100 South 7 Highway, Blue Springs, for all your farm, ranch, auto, home, and pet needs. Buckeye, welcome back this year. Appreciate you being part of the broadcast. 7:30 to go in the game, and the teams have traded ugly drives, wouldn't you say?
0: Ugly is really kind of a compliment. Both of them have been extremely painful to watch.
1: First and 10 from the 31-yard line for the Pirates.
0: I like the turnover call you made here.
1: Well, we need to dial one up. Trips to the right side. One receiver to the far. That's Nolan Sipes. Fowler will hand off to Hill on the left side, and no running room there at all. I think that's going to be a no gain.
0: The gains have kind of dried up. Our defense has just done a great job. Now, they've thrown the ball fairly decently, but they haven't thrown it very much in the second half, so we'll see. It's a passing situation here.
1: Harrison made the tackle, coming up from his safety position. Second and 10 at the 31-yard line. The clock moves. 7:14 to go in the game. Pirates by 4, 17-13. Fowler looks to the sideline. Again, a long snap count, and we don't have the play clock to tell you how much time they have. Heavy rush coming. Fowler gets away from the rush the first time, running for his life on the right side, turns it upfield. He's going to have running room, and Fowler out of bounds at the 50-yard line. That's going to be a first down in Jaguar territory.
0: That's
1: huge gain.
0: Yeah, we had him in the backfield. Showed pretty good speed. Tony says they missed a clip that happened back there, but do you think Gene would listen if I yelled at him there?
1: Yeah,
0: Gene,
1: I don't know.
0: Throw your flag down.
1: He didn't listen too much to Derek Yost.
0: No.
1: Did you have hand gestures too when you talked to the referees?
0: I did. They weren't. Well, let's just leave that alone.
1: Do they ever get you anywhere?
0: No.
1: No. Makes you feel better, though. First and 10 at the 49-yard line on the Blue Springs south side of the 50. Fowler brings the offense up. Great scramble for the Pirates to get that first down. And they bobble it in the backfield. But the pitch man came up with the ball, Owen Yates. And Yates turns what could have been a disaster into about a 2-yard gain. Cy Wilmus in on the tackle.
2: Second down and 8.
1: Second and 8.
2: From the 47 yard line.
1: At the 47. And now Platt County wants to milk the clock. They'd like to go four corners if this were a basketball game. You can bet they're going to find a way to take every second off the play clock. And now we have an official's timeout, maybe a water break.
0: It is
1: here.
0: A water break, yeah, exactly.
1: 5:56 to go in the game, 17-13, Platt County with the lead and the ball. Back after this, a presentation of Vision Sports.
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1: 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Dale Carter with Buddy Young, Dylan Michaels, and Tony Reisinger. That run by Cade Fowler might have been a backbreaker.
0: Yeah, let's see it. Something good has to happen pretty quick.
1: Turnover. I'll say it enough, and then it'll happen, and you guys will say, wow, how did you know?
0: Yeah, I'll take that. I'm ready for it.
1: Second and 8 at the 47-yard line. Fowler brings the offense up to the line of scrimmage. Straight drop back pass. Heavy rush comes. He'll throw it. He's got a man downfield, and that's going to be caught, and that's going to be a touchdown. Noah Omoike on the 47-yard touchdown pass from Cade Fowler.
0: And we just made the comment that they haven't thrown the ball very much the second half. Play-action pass there kind of caught the defensive back standing on their heels.
1: Executed perfectly.
0: Yeah.
1: Caught him in stride. And that's the touchdown. Sterling Wilson on for the extra point.
2: Brandon Reynolds holding.
1: Pirates don't have enough guys on the field. They'll get one more. Good snap. Kick is on its way, and the kick is good. So just like that, with 5:53 to go in the game, Platt County opens up a 24-13 lead. We're back with a kickoff after this, a presentation of Vision Sports.
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1: back at Larry Stewart Stadium, and you can just kind of feel the oxygen come out of the stadium with that 47-yard touchdown pass from Cade Fowler to Noah Omoike. So the Jaguars have a tall bill here. Sterling Wilson set to kick off. Back deep for the Jags, Terry Sullivan and Nate Ringenberg. Ringenberg has caught a touchdown pass tonight for Blue Springs South. 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Sullivan at the 15. He's across the 20, 25, looking for the sideline and blockers. Can't find them. 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
0: That's about all you can do, and Brody's played well, so let's see if that can happen.
1: And he's gotten good protection. That offensive line has done a really good job tonight.
0: They have.
1: So we'll call it first and 10 at the 26-yard line.
0: And there is time, so.
1: Five wide, empty backfield. Brody looks over the middle. He's got his man. That's Nate Ringenberg. Ringenberg at the 40. Shakes a tackler, spin move. He's going to be out near midfield with that push from behind. Looks like he got right at the 50-yard line. So a great play that time.
0: So we need to score quick here. There's 5:38 left in the game, but they're going to have a possession here, even if we do score a touchdown.
1: From midfield, first and 10. Reichard looks downfield. Great protection. He throws. He's got a man deep, and it is. He catch that ball.
0: It is caught.
1: He caught it. How about that?
0: At the 7-yard line. What a catch. Laid out completely and just pulled that ball in.
1: Jace Hardiman on the completion. And that gets inside the 10-yard line. So back-to-back huge plays for the Jaguars. Keyshawn Todd Bell in the backfield with Brody Reichard. Reichard hands off. That's Todd Bell, right side. Spin move inside the 5-yard line. Still on his feet. Down to the 1. Did he get in?
0: He got
1: touchdown,
0: in.
1: Touchdown, Blue Springs South. Keyshawn Todd Bell.
0: Way to keep your feet moving. And the offensive line got behind him. They just kept chugging along.
1: 9-yard touchdown run for Keyshawn Todd Bell. And just like that, the Jaguars are right back in this one.
0: 5:02 left. There's time.
1: I think they're going to go for 2. Yep. They keep the offense out. Yep.
0: They pick up this 2-point conversion that puts them within a field goal of tying.
1: Brody Reichard is in the backfield with Keyshawn Todd Bell. Reichard looks to the end zone, throws over the middle, and it is knocked down at the line of scrimmage, so that doesn't work. But still, the Jaguars within a touchdown of winning this thing. 5:02 to go in the game. 24-19, the Pirates with the lead, and they'll get the ball, but the Jaguars are fired up after that drive. Back with a kickoff after this, a presentation of Vision Sports.
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1: Well, and just like that, bang, bang, the Jaguars are right back in this one, 24-19 with 5:02 to go in the game.
0: Now let's get your turnover that you've been calling for.
1: Josue Ayala will kick off for the Jaguars. Nice end-over-end kick, and they're going to let it go in the end zone. Just content to let it drop.
0: I guess.
1: True, could have taken a backward bounce and live ball. 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Good folks. I got an idea who the most valuable player this game is going to be.
0: Yeah.
1: Ray Peck 26, Blue Springs 21 with 11:48 to go in the game. Don't forget, next week we are back here for the Cats and Jags. So here we go, 5:02 to go in the game, 24-19. The Pirates with the lead and the ball. Cade Fowler's had a great night at quarterback for Derek Yost's Pirates. They haven't lost a game in a very long time. And Fowler's going to take the ball and go left side with it and get maybe a half yard.
0: They like that quarterback sweep and the quarterback draw. They've gone to it all night.
1: Well, they're trying to take the air out of the ball here, and yeah. I get that with 4:45 to go in the game. But the Jaguars have all three timeouts.
0: And
1: clearly from that last drive, they don't need a lot of time.
0: Yeah.
1: Second and 9, he got a yard on that. They'll set it at the 21-yard line. Fowler with a slot to the right side, lone receiver to the far. Trying to milk that play clock for all it's worth, and we again can't see that play clock, so we don't know where they are. Fowler's going to hand off. They're going to try it straight up the gut, and the Jaguars deny it. No gain on that play, so it's going to be third down and long.
0: They maybe even lost a yard. We'll see, but just right up the middle, just straight dive.
1: Under four to play in the game.
0: Once again, big third down here.
2: Third down and 9 for the Pirates.
1: Jaguars trail by 5 points. A touchdown would win it. But they got to get the ball back. Huge third down play here. Third down and 9 at the 21-yard line. Fowler, straight drop back pass. Heavy rush comes. He'll throw the football. And it is knocked down. Knocked down by Miko Brown, and no flag on that play.
0: That's what I was going to say is important. I saw no flag. Both players, the receiver and the defensive back, had their hands on each other, waiting for the ball to come down. No call, good call.
1: Punting situation here. Cade Fowler to punt. And Sullivan is back deep for the Jaguars.
0: All you can ask for is an opportunity in the fourth quarter to be able to win the game.
1: And so there you have it.
0: We've got it tonight. We're going to get the ball back here.
1: Sullivan standing inside the 50-yard line. The punt nearly blocked. The punter goes down, and a fair catch called for by Sullivan. There was no call on running into the punter, and so he had to go back on the other side of the 50 to get the ball. So,
0: good sportsmanship, the Platte County kid helping Sullivan up.
1: So we'll set it for you. The Jaguars have the ball at their own 47-yard line. 3:22 to go in the game. They trail 24-19.
0: 53 short yards.
1: Well, they make short work of it last time. Trips to the right side. Lone receiver to the near. Brody Reichert on in relief of Archie Buttram at quarterback. Straight drop back pass. The offensive line does a great job. He'll fire it, and there's nobody there. Terry Sullivan, they were not on the same page. Terry cut it back, and the ball went long.
0: Well, that's an automatic break off on the route, and Brody read it as a go, and Sullivan read it as a break back.
1: So the net effect is second down and 10 from the 47-yard line. We got a late start on this game because of the heat, so we're past 10 o'clock and still in the fourth quarter. Reichert, straight drop back. They'll bring a blitzer. He'll throw it over the middle, and was that caught? It was.
0: I believe, yes.
1: Complete to Terry Sullivan, and you got a Pirate down.
0: I think it's just short of a first down, but it's going to be third
1: and
0: short.
1: Very short. Yeah, third and about one.
2: Tackled by number 38, Eric Dooley.
1: And the Pirate who was down is up and coming off under his own power.
0: Definitely,
1: that is Eric Dooley.
0: Yeah, definitely a four-down territory, but let's pick this up.
1: And Eric Dooley is the strong safety, and he's come off the field. Don't know if that's an opportunity to go over the top.
2: Third down and one for the Jags.
1: Definitely need the first down. 3 minutes to go in the game. Reichert, hands off. Straight up the gut, first down and more for Bristow. And Bristow is across the 35 down to the 30-yard line. It's going to be a first and 10 for the Jaguars.
0: I saw that hole open up. The block we missed when we ran that play before, we made this time. Huge hole to run through. Nice gain. Super job by the offensive line.
1: And timeout on the field. I think Platte County might have called that timeout. They did. So 2:36 to go in the game. Jaguars are driving. They trail 24-19. 2:36 to go in the game. Back with more after this. A presentation of Vision Sports.
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1: All right, here we go. First and 10 for the Jaguars at the Pirate 31-yard line. 2:36 to go in the game. Jaguars trail 24-19. Brody Reichert sets the offense. Hands off Bristow, trying the right side. Not a lot of running room. In fact, no running room, no gain on the play. Second and 10.
0: If we could have just got through the hole there, there was open field in front of him, but we didn't quite get the block that time.
1: And looks like the Jaguars are going to burn their first timeout. Indeed they are. 2:26 to go in the game. 24-19, that's where we are. We'll come back with second and 10 after this. A presentation of Vision Sports.
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1: Jaguars trying to do something that no other team has done in over two seasons, and that's hang a loss on the Platte County Pirates. They've got 2:26 to work with, trailing by 5 points.
0: Great opportunity, though, here. And, boy, they had a chance to lay down, and they just wouldn't do it. You got to be proud of them coming back like this.
1: They didn't do it against Lee Summit either.
0: Exactly.
1: Second down and 10. Reichert looks downfield. Great protection. Throws over the middle. Has a man. That is Terry Sullivan. Sullivan cuts it back. He's at the 5. Inside the 5. Touchdown, Blue Springs South.
0: What a run.
1: 31-yard touchdown pass from Brody Reichert to Terry Sullivan, and the Jaguars have the lead.
0: First of all, how about that blocking of the offensive line? Did a super job. Brody was able to stand there for like 3 seconds and just pick out a receiver. Then once he got the ball, he put a move on about three different people to get into the end zone.
1: Cousins, Martinez, Smith, Willis, and Obera up front. They have had an incredible night for the Jaguars. Blocking for the relief quarterback, Brody Reichert, who has had an incredible second half. And the Jaguars are going to go for two here so that Platte County can't win with a field goal. They'll throw to the end zone, and it is complete. Nate Ringenberg completes the two-point conversion. And the Jaguars are up 27-24 with 2:16 to go in the game. What a momentum shift. We're back with a kickoff after this. A presentation of Vision Sports.
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1: You know, Brody Reichert is going to get the credit for that touchdown pass, but how about the run after catch by Terry Sullivan?
0: Terry Sullivan, just he put three people, he broke their ankles trying to put a move on him, that able to get in the end zone like that. I was thinking he was going to get down inside the five, but he wouldn't settle for that, and what a great job.
1: Josue Ayala set to kick off for the Jaguars, end-over-end kick, and that is going to go into the end zone. And so Platte County is going to take over, trailing this game now by 3 points with 2:16 to go in the game, and the Pirates only have one timeout left. Incredible. I mean, are you amazed at the comeback for the Jaguars?
0: Yeah, I am. I'm really impressed by the working their way through adversity with a backup quarterback who has played lights out this second half. Great poise, stood there and picked out the receiver and then put the ball right on the money. Sullivan makes all kinds of moves to get in the end zone.
1: Well, the Pirates are like Dracula. You got to really drive the stake through the heart.
0: Yeah,
1: because
0: they've
1: won
0: got
1: a lot of games in a row.
0: Yes, they have.
1: And they've got a lot of hardware in their trophy case. Cade Fowler, straight drop back pass. He's going to launch it. He's got a man deep, and it is knocked away. What a great defensive play.
0: Stride for stride with the receiver, reached out at the last moment. I really thought the receiver was going to get it. He was much taller.
1: Darian Williams made an incredible defensive play, knocking the ball away. So now it's 2nd and 10 for the Pirates at their own 20-yard line. Clock stopped at 2:09 to go in the game.
0: So at 2nd and 10 like this, they also have to think about picking up the first down. You can't just go for the long bomb.
1: That's true. And you got to watch Fowler with the wheels. He can run.
0: That's exactly right.
1: 2nd and 10. Fowler looks downfield. Heavy rush coming. Prince Goldsby's tracking him down. Fowler running to his left side. He's going to have that first down and go out of bounds to stop the clock. Heads-up play by Cade Fowler.
0: Yeah, we had three down linemen that time, and we just couldn't stop the quarterback once he started moving. It's just 2:02. I thought it was 2:02 before that play.
1: You know, you start thinking about Sterling Wilson now and what his range is as a field goal kicker. We could be looking at an overtime game.
0: We could be.
1: We'll see what happens here. It's 1st and 10 for the Pirates at the 36-yard line. I'm with you. I don't think a lot of time went off that clock.
0: No. I thought it was 2:02 when the play started.
1: Well, if it's 2:02 with the next play, we'll know there's something wrong.
0: There is something wrong.
1: Running for his life. He's going to throw long. And he's got a defender down there. And what a great defensive play again. That's secondary for the Jaguars. Darian Williams again, another great play.
0: But it didn't move off 2:02, and now it's down to 1:53. So something's wrong with the clock.
1: All right, well, it's at 1:53 now, and 2nd down and 10 at the 36-yard line.
0: 2nd and long. Once again, they've got to think about getting a first down.
1: And you got to put a spy on Cade Fowler.
0: Well, we've got 4 down linemen this time, plus outside linebackers. We were in a 3 down lineman situation last time, and it puts a lot of pressure on those defensive ends.
1: I'm ready for Darian Williams to come up with an interception
0: to
1: end
0: this thing.
1: That'd be
0: wonderful. I would love it.
1: He's had 2 incredible plays in the secondary on this drive. And now we got a timeout. Blue Springs had 2 timeouts left, Blue Springs South, that is, and they will take one of their 2 timeouts. 1:53 to go in the game, 27-24, Jaguars with the lead. Back with more after this, a presentation of Vision Sports.
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1: All right, we reset everything again. 1:53 to go in the game. The Jaguars up on the Pirates, 27-24. Platte County has the ball. 2nd and 10 at the 36-yard line. The Jaguars called timeout that time to reset something defensively. Jaguar faithful, excited here. Fowler, heavy rush coming, running for his life, rolling to the right. He's going to throw it, and it is going to be knocked down again. And that's Darian Williams with three defensive plays, three gems on this drive.
0: Three pass breakups in a row. He timed it better that time. There was no chance for a pass interference. He timed that perfectly and reached in with the correct hand and knocked that ball away.
1: Jude Brown was the intended receiver. It was 5-on-5. But again, the senior cornerback has shined on this drive alone.
0: And good job by the defensive line, put pressure on the quarterback. And I think they hit him just as he released it, so it made it kind of a dying duck.
1: Third down and 10 at the 36-yard line. 1:44 to go in the game. Clock stopped on the incomplete pass. Fowler in trouble. Fowler's going to be dropped for a sack. And that's going to bring up fourth down.
0: And that clock is running.
1: And the Jaguars smell a victory here.
0: And they've got to go for it here. But once again, the clock's running, and I don't think they have a timeout, do they?
1: They have one timeout left. And they're going to take it right here. 1:25 to go in the game. A huge fourth down and 17 for the Pirates. And the Jaguars are that close to kneeling it out and hanging a loss on the Platte County Pirates.
0: Would you have thought that at halftime?
1: No.
0: Especially after they scored a touchdown in the second half.
1: They looked shaky going into halftime, right? You had a quarterback who had to come off the bench, who threw two interceptions in that second quarter, and the Pirates managed to capitalize on those interceptions. And whatever they did at halftime, the adjustments that they made, and that quarterback, Reichert, stepping up and just, you know, taking over the game.
0: Well, that's what we said when they came out, that where the rubber meets the road, you find out a little bit about yourself. Do you have that internal fortitude to turn that thing around, as ugly as it was? And what a great job they've done. And it's been all aspect, Dale.
1: Here we go.
0: The offensive and defensive lines, linebackers, and, oh, my gosh, the secondary.
1: This is the game. If the Pirates don't get a first down, it's over. Jag faithful on their feet. And I think we're going to get another timeout here. And with the timeout, we'll step aside. High drama at Larry Stewart Stadium as the Jaguars trying to hold on to beat the Platte County Pirates. We're back after this, a presentation of Vision Sports.
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1: They don't get much better than this.
0: What a great game.
1: Fourth and 17 from the 29-yard line. Cade Fowler, who has really shined tonight at quarterback for the Platte County Pirates. He has a bright future ahead. But this play, Prince Goldsby right on him. Got another player on him. He's got running room and nobody's spying. He's going to get a first down, buddy. He's going to be out of bounds at the 50-yard line, and there is still life in the Platte County Pirates.
0: We went again with that three-man rush, and there's just nobody there to stop him. But the good thing is they're at their own 45. No, I'm sorry, they're at the 50. With 1:17.
1: They have no timeouts. Neither team has a timeout left. Blue Springs South with a 27-24 lead. 1:17 to go in the game. And the Platte County Pirates will not die. There's no quit in either of these teams. Fowler. Quarterback draw. This time the Jaguars do a good job shutting it down, and that clock will not stop. So the Pirates are going to have to hurry up.
0: With no way to stop the clock, and they've got to call a play.
1: They'll need a field goal to tie this game and send it to overtime.
0: They may waste it down here to just drop the ball down.
1: Fowler, he'll launch it into double coverage, and it's knocked down.
0: So 48 seconds now, and now it's third and nine.
1: Harrison and Williams combining to knock that ball down. 48 seconds to go. Third down and nine at the Jaguar 49-yard line. I don't know about you, but I'm about as tense as I've been all night.
0: Yeah, this is great. This is fun.
1: It's what high school football is all about, Friday Night Lights. Even if the Friday Night Lights, you know, flicker.
0: The strobe effect.
1: Fowler has him at the line of scrimmage. Straight drop back. Boy, Prince Goldsby's coming hard, and yeah, he's going to get the sack, and that should just about do it. Prince Goldsby's had a bead on him for a while, and you just saw that play develop.
0: Yeah, they're going to get a playoff, though.
1: Fourth down and 14, clock moving at under 30 seconds to go.
2: Fourth down and 14.
1: This is where you drop that secondary back and don't let anything get in front of you. Fowler, heavy rush coming. He'll step up. Nowhere to go.
0: Sacked.
1: He's
0: going
1: to be sacked. And he got the pass off. It's incomplete. That was fourth down. And the Jaguars are going to take over on downs, and they are going to beat the Platte County Pirates.
0: You can see that championship mentality on Platte County, though. What a game. Well played. And I just can't tell you how impressed I am with the Jags not giving up.
1: Huge.
0: 11
1: huge
0: seconds
1: win.
0: Left, and what a game.
1: One kneel down, and the Blue Springs South Jaguars are going to do something that no team has done for a long time, and that's hang a loss on Platte County.
0: And I knew this was going to be a tough game, but, you know, when we started reading the stats at the beginning and you see how good they really were, this is a huge win.
1: Huge. Jaguars are out. Officials are telling the players on the other side they're a little too excited getting out on the field, got to move back a little bit. Be plenty of time to celebrate on senior night at Larry Stewart Stadium. Victory formation for Blue Springs South. Snap, kneel, and that is it. How about that? Final score, 27-24.
0: Look at the sportsmanship. I got to tell you, I'm impressed with Platte County. The kids coming over to shake hands with the Jags. You know their heart's broken, but yet they're still showing that that great sportsmanship. What a good group.
1: Amazing come-from-behind victory. As we got a player down for the Jaguars,
0: with
1: got a
0: cramps,
1: little cramp.
0: Yeah.
1: that's one of the stars of the game there, Terry Sullivan. Maybe just one of those pretty girls to come out and stretch his leg out for him. I don't know. So we got the post-game show to come. Final score, Blue Springs South 27, Platte County 24. Back with our post-game show after these messages. This is a presentation of Vision Sports.
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1: All right, we're back at Larry Stewart Stadium. We've all taken a deep breath now, and we're just in that afterglow moment, if you know what I mean. I mean, this is definitely the afterglow moment where, you know, you just want to, like, cuddle. I don't know. There's an intangible in sports, buddy, and I think you know it. It's heart.
12: Yeah.
1: And this Blue Springs South Jaguar team showed incredible heart tonight.
0: Well, not just me, but everybody I've ever worked with, that coach says, it's what happens when things get crappy, and things always get crappy. Tonight they got really crappy, and you just got to hand it to the Jags. They grew up a lot tonight. There are young players who haven't played a lot, who wouldn't lay down, and came back and snatched that victory out of the jaws of defeat. Good grief, I'm proud of these boys tonight.
1: Well, you know, and Alan Wilmus talked about it in the pregame show, going back to the Lee Summit game. They were down by two touchdowns and could have folded like a tent.
0: Yeah.
1: And ended up losing that game by three and had a chance to win it at the end. And they had that chance to win it tonight, and they cashed in.
0: Tony and I were talking about, you know, the player of the game. We'll get to that in a moment. But this victory coming back like this can mean so much to this team and set the tone for the whole year.
1: It can. And, you know, we hope that Archie Buttram is going to be okay.
0: I do too, yeah.
1: We'll get an update on that going on here. But let's go back to the beginning of this game, because 3:57 to go in the first, Ayala hit a 36-yard field goal. Jags are up 3-0. They seem to have momentum on their side and all that. And then the quarterback goes down. Brody Reichert comes in. He throws a couple of interceptions, and all of a sudden, you go into halftime down 17-3 to Platte County, and it feels like the quarterback, you know, he's throwing interceptions. We're committing dumb penalties. People are getting hurt left and right. It's just not going to be our night.
0: Right. The thing about Reichert and the two interceptions, he chose the right people to throw to. He didn't throw a great ball because I think he was trying to aim too much. The second half, he just threw the ball like he does in practice every day, and he was right on target. It looked like two different quarterbacks. He was poised, threw the ball to the right person, and put the ball right where it was supposed to go. I always said that there were three important things about a forward pass: location, location, location. Just like buying a house.
1: Well,
0: boy, he put it in a good spot.
1: The second half, he threw three touchdown passes.
0: Yeah. Yeah, and the two-point conversion was as big as anything.
1: Yeah, that was
0: and
1: huge.
0: And that was a nice pass, too.
1: That was
0: so
1: awesome.
0: Super job tonight. And the offensive line, he stood back there and had time. He wasn't scrambling for his life against a really good team.
1: And that's the thing Alan Wilmus pointed out at the beginning of the season. He was going to have four of his five offensive linemen back from last year.
0: Right.
1: And that made an incredible difference. And Will, moving forward, if Brody Reichert is going to be the quarterback, because they're going to practice together with the number ones.
0: Well, I will tell you this. Brody Reichert does not look like a backup quarterback the second half. There's a lot of teams that he'd start for, so they're in good shape quarterback-wise, and I'm with you. I hope everybody gets healthy.
1: Yep,
0: nobody
1: indeed.
0: Wants anyone hurt.
1: Well, this is the All-In PT post-game show with locations in Blue Springs, Lee Summit, and Belton. You can call All-In PT at 816-427-5300. 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We have some scores to look at, courtesy of Christian Brothers Automotive, 19600 East 40 Highway, Independence, faith-based and proud to cheer for the Cats and Jags. The last score we got on Raypec Blue Springs, the Panthers up on the Wildcats 29-21 in the fourth quarter. So that is not final yet. These two teams will play next week, the Cats and Jags, back here at Larry Stewart Stadium. What now?
12: 29-29.
1: Okay, so it's tied at 29.
0: Oh, great.
1: With
0: awesome.
1: How many? Okay, so they're going to have overtime there. They're going to stay up later than we are, apparently.
0: That's all right, Doug. So, if they can get the win, that'll be worthwhile.
1: Lee Summit does fall to Omaha West Side, 35-14, the final there. Lee Summit North also down to Millard South from Nebraska, 24-14. Kearney, 49-2 over Green Valley.
0: Oh, my.
1: Ouch. And Lee Summit West, 31-21 over Park Hill. And again, our final score here, 27-24, the Jaguars over the Platte County Pirates. 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You have a lot of people to choose from.
0: Yeah, and you know what? We're going to honor all of them. There's too many people that did too many things. Well, start with the offensive line, giving them time to throw and time to pick out the right receiver. But what about the defensive line? They had pressure all night long on on the quarterback for Platte County. Jay Ayala, Darian Williams had three pass breakups in a row.
1: I know.
0: Goolsby kept making big plays and big tackles.
1: Made the big sack at the end of the game.
0: Cy Wilmus coming up and making tackles from the linebacker spot. And then we've got Reichert, the quarterback, who had such poise. We're going to give it to all of them. It's almost the whole team, but they're all players of the game tonight.
1: Yeah. You know, as much of a mouse turd as last week's game was, both on the field and in the press box. This thing was incredible tonight. How will it be next week with the Cats and Jags?
0: Oh, it's going to be just like this, and it's here.
1: Yeah.
0: We're going to have great seats, and I'll tell you what, this is these two games last week, even though we lost, this is as much fun as I've had broadcasting. What a great group.
1: Fun night, for sure. Final score, 27-24. Blue Springs South hangs a loss on the Platte County Pirates, something they haven't had in over two seasons. Back-to-back Class 5 state champions. So an incredible game here. Sounds like they got an incredible game going at PV Stadium with Raypec and Blue Springs. And I guarantee you it is going to be a great game next Friday night back here at Blue Springs South.
0: Awesome.
1: All right, Cats and Jags, next Friday night at Larry Stewart Stadium. Until then, for Buddy Young, Dylan Michaels, Tony Reisinger, Brian Johnston, our entire Vision Sports crew from Larry Stewart Stadium, good night, everybody.
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8: 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You can't get away from him. 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He's everywhere. Now he's sponsoring stuff. You seen it coming down the timeline. Can't get away from him. We get it. Then the guy on the radio, I really hate him. His voice is irritating. 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I be driving, I be trying to snatch the radio out the car when he come on. He irritates me. Then my kids, he got my kids in it. My kids walking around talking about they gonna bite me. Then my dog, looking at him funny like, I'm ready to get rid of you too. Get away from me. 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Tell him whatever point you was trying to prove, you proved it. If you get into an accident, that's who you call.
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Well, some of them. Okay, none of them. What's Jack FM doing on Labor Day? Why? 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
10: 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You can't get away from him. He on the sides of buses. He's everywhere. Now he's sponsoring stuff. You seen it coming down the timeline. Can't get away from him. We get it. Then the guy on the radio, I really...

0: 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Then my dog looking at him funny like, I'm ready to get rid of you too. 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Top Dog Law.
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5: 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I seen a commercial on my TV. He got billboards up everywhere. You can't get away from him. 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He's everywhere. Now he's sponsoring stuff. You seen it coming.

0: 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They're my kids. 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My kids walking around talking about they gonna bite me. Then my dog. 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Get away from me. Please deliver this message to Top Dog. 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
0: You know who I can't stand? I can't stand Top Dog. Every time I turn on the radio, I hear now he's on TV. I turned on the TV. I seen a commercial on my TV. He got billboards up everywhere. You can't get away from him. He on the sides of buses. He's everywhere. Now he's sponsoring stuff. You seen it coming down the timeline. Can't get away from him. We get it.

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September 5th is Be Late for Something Day. Is it too late to bring that up?

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13: 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You can't get away from him. 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He's everywhere. Now he's sponsoring stuff. You seen it coming.

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14: You know who I can't stand? 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I seen a commercial on my TV. 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You can't get away from him. 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He's everywhere. Now he's sponsoring stuff. You seen it coming down the timeline. Can't get away from him. We get it. Then the guy on the radio, I really...

0: 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Get away from me. Please deliver this message to Top Dog. 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If you get into an accident, that's who you call.
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8: 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You can't get away from him. He on the sides of buses. He's everywhere. Now he's sponsoring stuff, you seen it coming down the timeline. Can't get away from him, we get it. Then the guy on the radio, I really hate him. His voice is irritating, it drives me crazy. I be driving, I be trying to snatch the radio out the car when he come on. He irritates me. Then my kids, he got my kids in it. My kids walking around talking about they gonna bite me. Then my dog, looking at him funny like, I'm ready to get rid of you too. Get away from me. Please deliver this message to Top Dog. Tell him whatever point you was trying to prove, you proved it. If you get into an accident, that's who you call. Top Dog Law.
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7: You know who I can't stand? I can't stand Top Dog. 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I seen a commercial on my TV. He got billboards up everywhere. You can't get away from him. He on the sides of buses. He's everywhere. Now he's sponsoring stuff. You seen it coming.

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6: You know who I can't stand? 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Now he's on TV. I turned on the TV. I seen a commercial on my TV. He got billboards up everywhere. You can't get away from him. He on the sides of buses. He's everywhere. Now he's sponsoring stuff. You seen it coming down the timeline. Can't get away from him. We get it. Then the guy on the radio. I really hate him. His voice is irritating.

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2: 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Now he's on TV. I turned on the TV. I seen a commercial on my TV. He got billboards up everywhere. You can't get away from him. He on the sides of buses. He's everywhere. Now he's sponsoring stuff. You seen it coming.

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you take my hand and come with me, because you look so fine that I really want to make you mine. 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
6: 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You can't get away from him. He on the sides of buses. He's everywhere. Now he's sponsoring stuff.

0: 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Then my dog, looking at him funny like, I'm ready to get rid of you too. Get away from me. Please deliver this message to Top Dog. Tell him whatever point you was trying to prove, you proved it. If you get into an accident, that's who you call. Top Dog Law.
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3: 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You can't get away from him. He on the sides of buses. He's everywhere. Now he's sponsoring stuff. You've seen it. Come

0: me. They're my kids. He got my kids in it. My kids walking around talking about they gonna bite me. Then my dog. I'm looking at him funny like, I'm ready to get rid of you too. Get away from me. Please deliver this message to Top Dog. Tell him whatever point you was trying to prove, you proved it. If you get into an accident, that's who you call. Top Dog Law.
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13: You know who I can't stand? I can't stand Top Dog. Every time I turn on the radio, I hear him. Now he's on TV. I turned on the TV. I've seen a commercial on my TV. He got billboards up everywhere. You can't get away from him. He on the sides of buses. He's everywhere. Now he's sponsoring stuff. You seen it coming down the timeline. Can't get away from him. We get it. Then the guy on the radio. I really hate.

0: Then my dog, looking at him funny like, I'm ready to get rid of you too. Get away from me. Please deliver this message to Top Dog. Tell him whatever point you was trying to prove, you proved it. If you get into an accident, that's who you call. Top Dog Law.
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12: 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You seen it coming down the timeline. Can't get away from him. We get it. Then the guy on the radio. I really hate him. His voice is irritating.

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1: Ladies, I know. You're Superwoman. I've seen it. Taking care of everybody. Keeping the family moving. 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
13: 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Now he's sponsoring stuff. You seen it coming down the timeline. Can't get away from him. 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Then the guy on the radio, I really hate him. 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Then my kids, he got my kids in it. 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

0: Springs. 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
26: Labor Day weekend, lots going down. 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
4: 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Now he's on TV. I turned on the TV. I seen a commercial on my TV. He got billboards up everywhere. You can't get away from him. He on the sides of buses. He's everywhere. Now he's sponsoring stuff. You seen it coming down the timeline. Can't get away from him. We get it. Then the guy on the radio, I really hate.

0: 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Then my dog looking at him funny like, I'm ready to get rid of you too. Get away from me. Please deliver this message to Top Dog. Tell him whatever point you was trying to prove, you proved it. If you get into an accident, that's who you call. Top Dog Law.
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0: Kansas City Renaissance Festival. That is now happening up in Bonner Springs. 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And World of Fun today kicks off their Oktoberfest running through October 18th.
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6: 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He's everywhere. Now he's sponsoring stuff. You see it coming down the timeline. Can't get away from him. We get it. Then the guy on the radio, I really hate.

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11: 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Now he's sponsoring stuff. You seen it coming down the timeline. Can't get away from him. We get it. Then the guy on the radio. I really

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18: 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I seen a commercial on my TV. 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You can't get away from him. 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He's everywhere. Now he's sponsoring stuff.

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0: Kansas City Renaissance Festival. 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
3: 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I've seen a commercial on my TV. 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He's everywhere. Now he's sponsoring stuff. You seen it coming down the timeline. Can't get away from him. We get it. Then the guy on the radio, I really hate him. His voice is irritating. 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I be driving, I be trying to snatch the radio out the car when he come on. He irritates me. Then my kids, he got my kids in it. My kids walking around talking about they gonna bite me. Then my dog, looking at him funny like, I'm ready to get rid of you too. Get away from me. 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Tell him whatever point you was trying to prove, you proved it. 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
20: 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I seen a commercial on my TV. 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You can't get away from him. He on the sides of buses. He's everywhere. Now he's sponsoring stuff. You seen it coming down the timeline. Can't get away from him. We get it. Then the guy on the radio. I really

0: then my dog, looking at him funny like, I'm ready to get rid of you too. Get away from me. Please deliver this message to Top Dog. 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Top Dog Law.
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2: Labor Day weekend, lots going down. Royals taking on the Blue Jays at Kauffman Stadium. Also, KC Monarchs taking

0: Independence Square, Kansas City Renaissance Festival. That is now happening up in Bonner Springs. I love that so much. And World of Fun today kicks off their Oktoberfest running through October 18th.
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13: 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Every time I turn on the radio, I hear him. Now he's on TV. I turned on the TV. I've seen a commercial on my TV. He got billboards up everywhere. You can't get away from him. He on the sides of buses. He's everywhere. Now he's sponsoring stuff. You've seen it coming down the timeline. Can't get away from him. We get it. Then the guy on the radio, I

0: He got my kids in it. My kids walking around talking about they gonna bite me. Then my dog looking at him funny like, I'm ready to get rid of you too. Get away from me. Please deliver this message to Top Dog. Tell him whatever point you was trying to prove, you proved it. If you get into an accident, that's who you call.
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13: 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I seen a commercial on my TV. He got billboards up everywhere. You can't get away from him. He on the sides of buses. He's everywhere. Now he's sponsoring stuff. You seen it.

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11: Ladies, I know. 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
23: Labor Day weekend, lots going down. 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
13: You know who I can't stand? 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You can't get away from him. He on the sides of buses. He's everywhere. Now he's sponsoring stuff. You seen it coming down the timeline. Can't get away from him. We get it. Then the guy on the radio, I really

0: Then my dog, looking at him funny like, I'm ready to get rid of you too. Get away from me. Please deliver this message to Top Dog. Tell him whatever point you was trying to prove, you proved it. 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